What a track that is. But goodness, it's quick. The original tempo of that track is 136 beats per minute. I've just pitched it down as much as I can. It's still 126. So I was going to play another broken track, but we're going to take it down a little bit before we head to the main set and pump it out with the house music. This is brand new, Alexander Forth, This Won't Do.

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2: Damien D here on Solar Radio with Deeper Rhythms. We are into the third and final part of the show, the main set. Back to the house tunes. Kicking us off, this is Glenn Davis. Your Love Moves Me goes out to Chris Brennan, regular weekly listener to the show, ever present in Albuquerque, New Mexico, in the US. Hope you are.

What a tune that previous one, Turbo Jazz and Javanette, Everybody DJ, part of a nice 4-track EP out in recent weeks. Before that, we had another French production, Antrim and Anton, track simply called Jew, J-U, the Trauma Sunset Mix. In the background, this is a track from 25, Awen, Daniel and Daniel Ratouke. Tune is called Hustler. This is the At Jazz Galaxy Art Remix. Goes out to Brennan Holman in Whitfield in Kent. Weekly listener to the show. Gets in touch on the email and also on the email Norman Luque, Greg Alejandro Lue, the Argentinian crew. Hope you guys are all good.

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2: It's Damien D here on Solar Radio with Deeper Rhythms. We are in the main set, just half an hour left in this week's show, and we're going to take it deeper for this next track. Frank Roger, Exodus, part of a four-track EP that came out a couple of months ago on Seasons, his own label. And do remember to check out the website that has every single episode of the show right up to this one, which is 109, deeperrhythms.com, and you'll find all of the shows on there. 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Just go to the section where the DJ's Listen Again pages are, and Mixcloud and Apple Podcasts, and also Amazon and a few of the other podcast platforms as well. 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

0: and just backtracking, this is a brilliant classic from 2018, Rocco Rodamal, Someday, Brian Tappert, his rework, sampling Aretha to great effect. Before that, we had a nice soulful house cut, Harley and Muscle, featuring Don Tallman. He did it, the Trouble Men remix, also from a few years ago. Stay tuned, we've got a couple left, and we'll be featuring something from Kerry Chandler's label next.
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Macca's featuring Leah Cleaver on vocal, Can't Relate on Kerry Chandler's Chaos Theory. One more track after this, I'll be playing out with Robert Owens, Inside My World. 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I really do appreciate every single one of you. 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Always a great listen. You have a great week.

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1: Yes, y'all, welcome to the show. Gather round, young grasshoppers, venture into the dojo of dance music masterclass Nonpareil. 40 years in the game, a grand extravaganza, a spectacle of turntable science, arts, wisdom unfolds, each move flowing like ancient poetry. Prepare to be enlightened and inspired. Chapter 103. This is the story of some precious cargo, a fishing boat sailing to the States in the 1970s and returning to Kingston with barrels full of blue jeans. Yes, the 501 jean arrived in Jamaica packed alongside rock and roll records, Western films, and as much American pop culture as a barrel could hold. But for all that was imported, what came next is the real story, Jamaicans exporting their style back to the world by the metric ton. A revolution that reverberated from the dance halls to every corner of the globe. And that's one influential island in the greatest musical story ever told.

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3: 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Oh, me? 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

W-N-K, y'all. 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Doing it to you in 3D. So groovy that I dig me. 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Somebody say, is there funk after death? 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

0: 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Sound like it got a 3 on it, though, to me. 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
0: Home of the extraterrestrial brother.

Parliament's 1975 masterpiece, Mothership Connection, is a high watermark of the P-Funk era. It perfectly balances infectious dance grooves, theatrical sci-fi mythology, and jazz-infused musicianship. The record is essential listening and has left an undeniable footprint on the evolution of hip-hop. An epic, sprawling opener that sets the thematic stage for the album and the entire P-Funk universe. The cinematic, swaggering title track that cemented Clinton's extraterrestrial alter ego and remains a staple of funk history. And that's our album of the month. Some of the albums that greatly influenced my musical taste. One per month for 20 consecutive months. This month, Parliament Mothership Connection.

There's a whole lot of rhythm going round. For sure. Mothership Connection is the first of George Clinton's albums to introduce sprawling P-Funk mythology featuring the cosmic star child character. The concept was matched visually by their legendary live shows, which famously featured a massive literal spaceship descending onto the stage. Musically, the album is packed with tight, bouncing bass lines courtesy of Boosie Collins, exceptional keyboard work from Bernie Worrell, and powerful horn arrangements from former James Brown collaborators Maceo Parker and Fred Wesley. Standout tracks include Give Up the Funk, Tear the Roof Off the Sucker, P-Funk Wants to Get Funked Up, Mothership Connection, Star Child, Unfunky UFO, and Super Groovalistic Prosy Funkstication. The album's defining anthem is a certified platinum track driven by call and response choruses and pure, unabashed dance energy. Speaking of unabashed dance energy, D'Angelo for you now.

0: intention to celebrate our rich musical heritage / history, to showcase musical technology, to advance art and culture through the exchange of ideas Thanks to Mad Mike Banks and the rest of the crew for making it very clear and helping us do this every week.
1: Again. Now we've been through this before.
0: Here we go with Linda Clifford now.
1: I'm tired. Sick and tired of the same
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Patrick and 21st Century Soul on Solar. The reason why disco music was so alive compared to dance music of today is because every sound was alive. Percussion, guitars, everything was recorded with a band.

0: Soda. So you're listening to the mixtape. It's every week at midnight. Reminding you, the second Saturday dance party hosted by yours truly is between 6 and 8 on the second Saturday of the month, immediately prior to Tosca's Another Level Boogie special. You really should check that out. 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
2: Thank you.

Ramsey Lewis, Spring High. Now then, in New York City, the gay clubs were raising the roof to this kind of music. The fun and carefree life we had. Clubbing almost every night. 12 West, the Garage. The Barefoot Boy. The Anvil, the Disco Crisco. For many, those were the days of our lives. To me, these memories are sacred.

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0: and upfront dance electronic music on Solar. The dance parties on the second Saturday, the vibes begin to pulsate from 6 UK, 7 p.m. European time.
1: You know, baby, you were special in my life. I gave you my heart, girl. I gave you everything.

back to 1990 for that one, Satoshi Tomy, and I Love You. That was from his Death Mix period, together with Frankie Knuckles and David Morales, of course, and Judy Weinstein at the helm. It was a very successful period for that particular production troupe.

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We are officially in summer mode on Sola with Kibesh. On the 30th, we're doing Thrift Town, the closing party down in Brixton, Linden C. Roy the Roach and I behind the decks.

to Angela's mixtape. It's music to one's ears. Little reminder, of course, catch the unveiling of the Soul Energy House chart top 20 every Tuesday from 9 p.m.

stable there, Luis Radio, Bel Horizonte. The future is uncertain, except of course Mr. Kid Bachelor will be on the air making sure, my brothers and sisters, that the revolution will be live. So enjoy the changes and watch the ride. Hope you've enjoyed this red hot mixtape show dish, folks. Join us next time when the musical menu will be even more inviting. I've been Mr. Kid Bachelor. Avoy la linea.

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1: Good morning, everybody, and welcome. You are listening to Solar Radio. My name is Paul Clifford, and this is Solar Sunrise, and I'm with you every Saturday, 6 a.m. through till 8, presenting my show, Sounds on Circles. Back to the normal format. Hour one, all about the new upfront R&B and soul music out there right now. Hour two, we're going back to 1978 to ride the boogie bus. So I delayed the recording of this show so that I could include this gem. What a brilliant version this is. One of my favourite records of the 80s. Originally recorded by Patti Brooks, Reach for My Love, Dave Lee and the Sunburst Band have produced a fantastic cover.

the brilliant Matt Cooper of Outside on Keys. The Sunburst Band. Reach for My Love, originally made by Patty Brooks. Written by Michael L. Smith. I remember when Richard Serling played me that and I was mind blown. And I was fortunate enough to be one of my suggestions with Ralph T and Steve Cole on Love Vibes. And I think at the time I described it as the best record that M2MA never made. Lots of people seem to be describing it as that now as well. What a great 7-inch only from the Sunburst Band.

0: featuring Mr. Talkbox, Fred Hammond, Keith and Marcus, FK and M. Contemporary gospel called Special. Two fantastic tracks to open up this morning's show here on Solar Radio. Good morning to everyone out there. Hope you're having a fantastic Saturday and a great weekend.
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one of my favourite artists of the last sort of 10 years. His name is Anderson .Paak. He's one half of Silk Sonic, do you remember them? And there he is for the brand new K-Pops movie, The Album, featuring Alyssa. Can't get enough. Sorry about the occasional swearing. Huge thanks to Joseph Gaspar, who sorted me out with that this morning.

part of the UK soul royalty since 1992. Donny McLean, and a great new track from a trilogy EP that's called Feels Like Summer, and it certainly felt like summer every day this week. It's been Scorchio.

That has literally come out of nowhere. One of the finest new soul songs I've heard in ages. Produced by Barry Eastman, I believe. That's Nicole Henry and Everything Is Fine. Hopefully AI free as well.

this is the sort of music that Rafael Sadiq should still be recording. Out of Oakland, his name is Charlie Bareal, or Charlie B. Real. Lovely piece of music there called When You're Around. Brand new music here on Solar in Hour 1. The finest upfront soul and R&B out there right now.

he's really come back with some heat this year in 2026. One of the finest neo-soul voices. I remember his album back in the early 2000s. His name is Glenn Lewis. G-Y-A-M-L. Giving you all of my loving. And the return of another amazing R&B singer from the 90s. This is Johnny Gill.

0: great return of Johnny Gill, A Dance, A Kiss. It's fine. His voice is sounding very, very fine indeed. Huge thanks to the people that help me every week. Joseph Gasper, Mike McDonald, Jeff Martin, and of course my resident reviewer, Mark Herbert.
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Do you remember them? His name is Johnny Britt. Lovely track there called You Are Beautiful. I think that's the urban R&B mix. There's quite a lot of good new music out this week, trying to avoid all those AI critters. And this is a lovely one.

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0: some real throwback vibes there. Stefan Mahendra. Beautifully crafted song there called Too Late. It's all about the new R&B and soul music out there right now in hour one. Hour two, we're going back in time looking at the classic disco compilations Don't Walk Boogie and Boogie Bus, taking us back to the year of 1978.
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having a bit of a coughing fit there. 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That's Devin Morrison bringing back R&B in the 2000s. That is Zodiac Sign. 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
0: So taking us back to 1978 now. Around that time there were two fantastic compilations released in the UK. One called Don't Walk Boogie and one called Boogie Bus. The Disco Explosion was hitting the UK shores, and I found one of these for 50p in a local car boot, and I wanted to put them together as a two-on-one compilation. Now, not every track on these compilations is brilliant, so I've selected enough and I've created a few edits to fill this hour.

What an exciting record that is. A great way to open hour two with the Crown Heights Affair, the full-length version of their 1978 classic Galaxy of Love. Now, if I was to include all of these as 12 inches, it would run into nearly 2 hours. So I dug around my 7-inch collection and put together some edits so I could feature as many as possible.

0: What a wonderful record that is. Something that's really grown on me this year. Rani Harris and Flo. 6 million steps, west runs south. Completely different instrumental disco mix. Taken from the original UK 7-inch single that was featured on Boogie Bus. 16 non-stop boogie hits by original artists.
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a brilliant run of 12-inch singles on Mercury. That is a powerful song, isn't it? What a great way to start your morning here on Solar Radio. Let's start the dance. Hamilton, Bohannon, another 7-inch edit. So I can fit them all in. And it came hand in hand with this one on a 12-inch.

rather unlikely partnership of Randy Muller of Brass Construction and jazz pianist, organist Charles Eland. Let the music play another great one from 1978. There are no single edits of this track anywhere. 7:09 if you want to hear it. But I've got the 7 and I've included it, recorded it for this show today.

guys. Certainly hot in the UK right now. The Heat of the Beat, Roy Ayres, Wayne Henderson together, written by Flowers from 1978. Just love the edit of that. So much better than the 7 minute 9 version. I think I'm going to start a campaign to get that released somehow. Polydor Records, Mercury Records, all under that banner for the Boogie Bus. 16 non-stop boogie hits by original artists. Now, one track that can be played in full length is this. Especially for jazz funker, Brit Funketeer, Clive Gardner, Olympic Runners and Sir Dance-A-Lot.

0: UK's own Olympic runners. It's on Polydor, but it's part of that Stepping Out imprint. So Dance a Lot by the Olympic runners from the album Putting It On Ya.
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0: So the only one from 1979 is this. Must have been a brand new release, so they just snuck it on as the last track. The excitement of UK Brit Funk. And their debut track here is Light of the World and Swingin'.

still takes me back to when I was a kid, finding that on a 7-inch in my dad's collection on that classic label Enzyme. They also had the Boomtown Rats on that label, didn't they? And of course, it then started with Chris Hill putting Incognito on there, Beggar and Co. as well. Light of the World, Swingin'.

Isaac Hayes have now moved to Polydor. Another one from that Stepping Out catalogue, Zeke the Freak. As I say, I've had to find edits to fit them all in on this compilation this morning. So that was Boogie Bus, my favourite cuts from there, and Lee Ball place a nice comment, make sure that I don't include YMCA. I had to just cut it out at that last minute. Right, over to the next compilation called Don't Walk Boogie, courtesy of EMI. About 3 or 4, maybe 5 really good tracks on there. And this is one of them, the edit, the 7-inch edit of Sun, Sun Is Here.

The sounds of Sun and Sun is here, also released on a 7-inch and a 12-inch in the UK. Now, this next track was my reason for creating this compilation. Never heard it before in my life. Absolutely love it. From Gonzalez. How have I missed this my whole life? Just Let It Lay.

0: super funky track that was released on a 12-inch and a 7-inch here in the UK on EMI. Gonzalez, Just Let It Lay. Two more for this compilation. Don't Walk, Boogie.
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0: And obviously it had to be this one. That lovely Capitol imprint, Tower imprint. This was a big hit in the UK, wasn't it? Taking us back to the year of 1978, A Taste of Honey and Boogie.

produced by the duo the Mazelle Brothers, believe it or not, back in 1978. Became a classic. Boogie Oogie Oogie by A Taste of Honey. Right, there's one more left. It's quite an anthemic one. And the full 7-inch version I am featuring here today. Dave Fleming up at the top of the hour. Gloria Jones, Bring on the

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2: Where's me saxophone? Never mind me saxophone, where's me shirt?

morning, Solar Sunbeams. Welcome to a Saturday morning. Thank you very much, Mr. Clifford. Another couple of hours of excellence. And an album I worked on as well. Yeah, Don't Walk Boogie. Remember that one from years and years ago. Mr. Clifford will be back next week, by the way, twice, beginning of the month, you know. Yacht Soul. Hope you're feeling well this morning. Des Gray's in, says, weather's back to normal next week, Flemmo, but we've got solar to cheer us up. Of course, and the On The Beach advert. She can't.

0: lovely, gentle opening for you on a Saturday morning. Started off with Mama's Gun, This Is The Day. Especially for Mr. and Mrs. Green, the newly married couple. From all those years ago. And thank you to Robbie Peters for that. I thought I hadn't heard that track before. I think it was Thursday Robbie played it. And then, of course, from the very, very first Maze album in 1977, Maze and Frankie Beverly, Lady of Magic.
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3: 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And Breakfast Time.

our Frankie Beverly B-side from 1969. Don't say I don't dig things out for you. Frankie Valli and the Four Seasons. The singles game is what it's called. Now, Miss Amanda Hoggins getting ready to go out already. Blimey, what time does this barbecue start?

love the 70s. Don't you love the 70s? What a decade. Right at the beginning, 1970, Friends of Distinction. The Hulot, you're my Friends of Distinction. What do you mean I'm only your casual friend? What do you mean? There you are. Cliff was in the studio this morning, very early, getting a light dusting done. He's jumping around to that one, yes. Friends of Distinction, Love or Let Me Be Lonely. Now, hopefully this is going to get picked up by a few of the solo guys this week. Isaiah Collier. It's all about joy, which is what we try and bring you on Solar Radio, especially on a Saturday morning. It's nice and sunny out there.

0: Isaiah Collier, evidently a renowned jazz musician. His first solo vocal single. It's a grower, that one. It's a grower. But you've got to admit, it is joyful, isn't it? Yes. Joy is what it's called.
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0: Are you ready? Are you ready? Are you ready? Dave Fleming at solarradio.com on the email. Or you can private message me on the Facebook doodah. Do not put it on the Facebook page. Somebody did last week. I should be around to slap their legs. Or on Instagram at

There you are. That's our TV theme today. There's our TV theme. Yeah. Dave Fleming at solarradio.com. Love to hear from you. Or just private message me on the Facebook doodah.

0: There you are. Hopefully that's going to be a high entry in the Sweet Rhythms chart this week. First chart for 2 weeks. Did you know Mr. Rio's on holiday? He is staying with Uncle Chris. Yes, Princess Christine and Lee are listening together, which is very rare on a Saturday without Mr. Rio being around. So I've got to play a record for them, haven't I? Of course I have. Got a bit of a special record coming up for Christine a little bit later on. Special day today, or tomorrow anyway. But this describes them too and gets our lore out of the way.
1: Once there was a boy and girl.
0: Mighty love.
1: Boy.

0: Thank you very much, Mr. Gifford. One of our law suggestions from the Gifford 3. Must play a Detroit Spinners track before 8:30. That's the law. We love it. Cliff and I love that one. Well, well, well. We love it, don't we? Detroit Spinners, Mighty Love, 1974. Thank you very much, Mr. Gifford. And, oh, we've got to do this now.
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9: Right, Dave. How you
10: going, Dave? Right, Dave. How you going, Dave? Right, Dave. Right, Dave. Right, Dave. Right, Dave. Right, Dave. Right, Dave. Right, Dave.

Now, I don't know what excuse, sort of excuse this is. Caroline Redman says, good morning, Dave and Elaine and Frankie. Sorry I'm late. My eyes didn't want to open this morning. I'm not after your eyes, Caroline. After your ears. That's all you've got to do is open your ears. Michael Watts in, DJ Rex and Keith the dog. What else we got? Tony and Brutti Ruffle, of course. Jilly Cannon's in. Des Gray says, yeah, the weather's back to normal. Andrew Wilson, Shirley Gibbs, Martin Smith, who is the rabble rouser today. You need one rabble rouser. Martin Smith today. Answers on a postcard.

0: my lovely Elaine this morning. We're still waiting to go and see Georgie Fame. He had to cancel the last lot of gigs because he wasn't well. Love a bit of Georgie Fame on a Saturday morning. Another 70s track, 1977. We have got some right answers, by the way. Jilly Cannon and Gary Backshall, both in at 8:24, got the right answer to the TV theme, and John Beard followed up as well. So we've got three correct answers. Are there any more?
1: Mystery TV theme.
0: Quite short, this. This is a black comedy.
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0: Music written by David Greenslade, sung by Elkie Brooks. BBC Two, 1986 and 1988. Two series, one in 1986, one in 1988. 15 episodes or 50 minutes. Series written by Andrew Davies. There you are. It's all quick today. Don't want to waste any time. Squeeze the music in. This is a reincarnation, Ultranate, remixed by Alex Deschar, back on the shelves. New kind of medicine.

0: Peck got the right answers to the TV theme. Terry G. Green, Martin Smith, Steve Franks has said, "Morning Flemmo, listening to your TV theme, I can't get Logical Song by Supertramp out of my head." I think you can get tablets for that, Steve. Oh, Stuart Van Cleef has just got it. He was sitting around my house last night eating dinner with me and the ladies, saying, "Go on, tell me, I'm not going to be listening tomorrow. Go on, tell me what the TV theme is." He's got, "I'm not going to be listening. Do you want to tell me? Tell me." The first private message I got this morning was, "I'm listening."
1: Dave Fleming's Breakfast Song.

lovely guy, Kevin East, from the East End of London, having a smoke. Hey. He's got a single in the chart at the moment, which is Funky East Man.

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0: Another man with a single in the chart at the moment, at number 13, Is It Love? This is brand new from Miles Sanko.

0: Please.
1: One of the most talented singer-songwriters around at the moment. He's got a new album out called I See My Light.
0: Standing in my place.
1: And that's a new focus track, Standing in My Place.
0: Standing in my place.
1: Miles Sanko. Now, Mike Deegan has messaged me. He says, in other news, our beautiful daughter, Heather, presented our first grandchild this week. I hear the husband and much-loved son-in-law, Luca, had something to do with it too. But welcome to the world, Isla May. She's going to guarantee that Isla May is brought up on a strict diet of solar radio, which is absolutely crucial for the development of the brain. Here's an appropriate record for Isla May, the new Johnny Britt single. You'll be saying this for the rest of your life, Mike, as you look at Isla May. Here we go.

0: young Isla May. They don't get much younger. Newly born into the world. The new Johnny Britt single, You Are Beautiful. Talking about beautiful people, Terry Peck's got a birthday next week. He's of an age. On Tuesday, the 2nd of July. So we'll play this for you because I know you'll be surprised, Terry. I know.
1: Flemmo's record of the week.
0: Dang. A year older, Terry. Dang. A record of the week this week. Next movement.

0: guess. So we have some quite a few correct answers. Diane Gregory, Jerry Hem, Stuart Van Cleef, Neil Harvey, Keith Who, who's keeping a low profile today, Mark White, Des Grey. Congratulations.
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0: Flemo's Jazz, Funk and Fusion, Halfway House.

Ruskin on the keyboards, Larry Coryell on the guitar, Jerome Harris on the bass, Al Foster on the drums, Bill Summers on percussion. Paying tribute today to Sonny Rollins. Left the building on the 25th, but what a wonderful life, 95 years. 7 decades, first recording in 1949. Worked with Miles Davis, Charlie Parker, Donald Byrd. This man has done everything. Got labelled

Recorded over 60 albums. This is 1979, way back. Don't Ask was the album, and that's Harlem Boys. Tracks selected for us this morning, of course, as always, by our guru of JFF, Eamon Evans. Thank you very much, Eamon.

0: There you are. Our small tribute to Sonny Rollins, who passed away this week on the 25th after a wonderful 95-year life, leaving a fantastic catalogue of work behind him. First track was Harlem Boys, 1979. The album was called Don't Ask. Second one, the album was called The Way I Feel, 1976. Shout it out. There you are, our JFF house, halfway house. Thank you very much, Eamon, as always. Our master of JFF, he's always here and probably listening at the moment.
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0: So I'll give you all the clues now, all the clues. Are you ready? Okay. So this is a black comedy, BBC Two, two series, 1986-1988. 15 episodes of 50 minutes. Written by Andrew Davies, music by David Greenslade, and sung by Elkie Brooks. Black comedy set up in a university health centre, featuring an idealistic young doctor, Stephen Dacre. Other characters, very ambitious young... hold on, I can't read my notes. Very ambitious Rose Marie, a very brash, unempathetic Bob Buzzard, and the genial old boy, a decrepit guy called Scott McKinnon. That was the characters. Opening of every episode is shot of a red dustbin van, which is seen with a pair of nuns always doing something odd alongside, playing hopscotch or pushing each other in a shopping trolley or something like that. Nobody ever explains why. Characters in it: Stephen Dacre, played by Peter Davidson, of course, Doctor Who and All Creatures Great and Small. Rose Marie, played by Barbara Flynn, Family at War, Open All Hours. Bob Buzzard, played by David Troughton, new tricks and a lot of work in theatres. And Jack McKinnon was played by Graham Crowder, who was Waiting for God and did lots of theatre work as well. So that is our TV theme. You have about 20 minutes to get your answers in. We've got about 10, 12 so far. Off you go. Dave Fleming at solarradio.com on the email. Or private message me on Facebook. Do not put it on the Facebook page, please. Thank you. Hope this is in the chart next week. Moisés de Santos, Bar Vijam.

Moyes dos Santos, Boa Viagem. A lot of the guys love that on solar radio. With a bit of luck, it'll go in the Sweet Rhythms. Got something brand new for you next. Literally arrived yesterday from Danny Foster and Rogue. Lucita Jules on the vocal. All about Saturday night.

There you are. For everybody out enjoying a Saturday night, Amanda's going to be from about 11 o'clock. Saturday night starts. The brand new single from Danny Foster and Rogue, already in the Sweet Rhythms charts at number 11 with I'm Here For That. Lucita Jules on

lovely to see JC Soul doing so well in the Sweet Rhythm chart. Number 17, Show Me. Okay, so we got all our correct answers in. Jilly Cannon, Gary Batchel were first prize. Joint, half a pint of full cream gone off Dairy Milk on its way to you. John Beard, Terry Peck, Terry Green, Martin Smith, Jerry Hems, Deanne Gregory, Morning Granny, Stuart Van Cleef, Neil Harvey, Keith Hu, keeping a low profile, Mark White, Des Gray, Leigh Barrisford, Andy Ledger, Brian Hardman, Ronald Farran, they all knew it was a peculiar practice.

There you are, our lovely friend Keith Eatman, a brand new single, Ian John's Record of the Week this week. And next week, it's going to be my Record of the Week. Chaka Khan song, What You Gonna Do For Me?

0: and a very special birthday. Come on and tell me, girl, what you gonna do for me. Before we do any of that, we got to do this.
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8: 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We've got the show starter, as voted for by you, Stephen Phillips's Northern Threesome, and no, it's not, oh, you know, the Law at 11, Russ's Rare Groovers, and everybody's favourite is Ramblings. 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
8: That's Saturdays from 10, just after Flymo. How would you describe it, Russ?

Friends in the Street. Our first guilty pleasure today. Our second guilty pleasure is for a lovely lady by the name of Princess Christine Beresford, celebrating a very big birthday today. I won't tell you what it is, but the numbers 5 and 6, not necessarily in that order, is where she's at. Lots of love, Christine.

episode of Radio Christie. Steve C is in with us today. Afternoon, Steve. Axel LR, loving the Bee Gees. A lot of guilty pleasures for the Bee Gees, don't you know? There's going to be so many new entries in the Sweet Rhythms chart. There won't be, it'll have to be the Sweet Rhythms top 50, I think. Tony's got a hell of a job to do. This is one of them that's going to go in for sure. Stephen Russell Hart.

so many comments about Dolly Parton. I can't believe it. Loving Dolly Parton. I'm actually putting together at the moment, I haven't quite finished it yet, but I'm putting together an hour for Peak of the Week. You know, we do the 4 to 5 o'clock special hour. And it's soulful country. Songs that have been recorded, country songs that have been recorded maybe by country artists, and country songs that have been recorded by soul artists. And I'm putting that together at the moment for an hour. I know Tony Monson's very excited about that. There you are. Stephen Russell Hearts will be a new entry, I have no doubt at all, in the Sweet Rhythms this Monday. Let's go back to 1967, shall we? A bit of classic Motown.

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0: 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Ernest Ernie and the Sincerities, Tell Me Something.
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Well, your three summer girls are coming up next. Mark, Russ, and Steve, of course. Summer girl. Mark's morning after through till 12 o'clock. No, no, no. And then the other girlfriend comes along, Ash Selector. Midday till 2. Ian Johns celebrating his anniversary today with Maureen. Adventures in the Land of Music at 2. Phil Baker, 4 until 6 o'clock. Two special shows today. 6 till 8 o'clock. Tony Lee is going to do a 1986 special. Don't miss that. Puts together great shows, Tony. And then 8 till 10, my good friend Mr. P, Paul Pasquet, is here. And he'll be taking you through the 90s soul, R&B, swing special. That's what Solar Radio is all about, the classic music and the 21st century soul. And we finish off this evening with a happy ending, of course. 10 till midnight. The excellent Paul Phillips in the virtual nightclub.

So I'll be back with you on Wednesday. Now, I'm not here next Saturday. Nick Ratcliffe is sitting in for me next Saturday. Myself, my young lady and the dog, Elaine and Frankie, we are off to Wales for a couple of days. So Nick is sitting in for me next Saturday. Following Wednesday, Mr. P is sitting in for me on Peak of the Week. That's going to be a good show. So I will see you this Wednesday. I'll try and get that country and soul thing together for this Wednesday. Enjoy the rest of your sunny day.

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This is Solar Radio, your classic and 21st century soul station. A very good morning to you. It is Mark Collins' Morning After with Ravishing Russ, Mr. Stephen Phillips as well, here until 12 o'clock today. Many thanks to Flymo, and also a big special thanks to our good friend, Mr. Nick Radcliffe, forever the consummate pro. Yeah, no Russ, no, professional. That stands for. Anyway, thanks. He'll be sitting in a few times as well throughout the year. I've got stuff coming up. But anyway, I went to a wedding. Oh, it was lovely. I got very drunk on champagne. But anyway, we'll talk about that. The show started this week. That was as voted for by you 2 weeks ago, so I wouldn't expect you to remember. But that was Philip Ballou and We'll Be Together, which was a previously unreleased track. Came out in 2020, but actually was recorded in 1979. We've got some great stuff lined up for you today. Oh, yes. I took my mum to see these ones.

0: So the radio Saturday morning, 1979, The Drifters, and Pour Your Little Heart Out. Yeah, I took my mum to see them. Years ago it was. They did a gig at the Woodville Halls in Gravesend. And my mum was always playing their stuff, so I took her to see them. I didn't tell her either, so it was a nice surprise. There was only two members left. I remember Johnny Moore was one of them, but I can't remember the other one. But they were really good. I mean, really, really, really good. Don't forget, we need a show starter for next week's show. So anything we play between now and 12 o'clock is up for grabs. All you have to do is jot your favourite down, stick it on an email, send it to markcollins@solarradio.com, and then Russ will head up all the votes after the show, and we could start next week's with your favourite, which would be nice, won't it? Coming up this morning, we've got Mr. Stephen Phillis, our guru of Northern Soul. He'll be here at 10:30 with the Northern Threesome. The Law at 11, another track from the Dramatics from 1976, really good track. Russ's Rare Groovers, obviously. And due to his new exercise regime, mind you, Russ, I've got to say, wafer thin. When I say wafer, I'm talking a chocolate bar wafer. Anyway, he's Rare Groovers today. One of them, you're going to love it. Anyway, I laughed my head off when I played it. If you want to get in touch with the show, it's easy to do as well. You can either use that email address, markcollins@solarradio.com, or if you've got access to internet, you can jump onto Facebook. We've got the Solar Radio Facebook page, and we've got a thread running on there. Interesting to see as well, Mark Hellett has marked himself as being safe this morning. I'm not sure what from, though.
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are the brilliant Anthony White and Yes, You Need Love. 1976 that came out. Brilliant stuff. Our friends at Home of the Good Groove Records, you know, they keep they're sort of releasing a load of stuff by Leroy Hudson that's not been out before. They've got another 7-inch single which is available now. I'm going to try and play both sides because they're very good actually. It's a tune that you all know, but it was remixed in 1994, which I think it was for the Japanese market. But I think it's quite good actually. I haven't detracted away from the original, to be perfectly honest, but yeah. Leroy Hudson, originally done in 1975, and Lucky Fellow.

I quite like that, actually. They've only just tweaked a few bits and the saxophone solo's a bit better and the bass is a bit clearer, but remixed Leroy Hudson, Lucky Fellow, remixed back in 94, and it was on a CD compilation that only came out on a Japanese label, so it was pretty hard to get. But Home of the Good Groove Records have just released that with another track called Reality on the B-side, and it's available from their website, homeofthegoodgroove.com. Or I think you can get it on Bandcamp as well if you search Home of the Good Groove Records. But I quite like that. Nice. Very nice. Little bit cooler today, I noticed. Well, it's down south where we are. Well, some of you got some rain today, don't you? Double Exposure.

Saturday morning, it is Solar Radio. Mark Collins morning after with Ravishing Russ through until 12 o'clock. That's Double Exposure. Double Exposure. There's no L in it. Double Exposure. Anyway. Falling in Love from 1978. Good morning to Angela Whitby Holdforth. Very posh. Well, either very posh or it's actually Angela Holdforth from Whitby. We'll never know. Mr. Gary Campbell, good morning to you. Axel LR, bonjour. Tout le monde, all that. Chamula there. Nick Grant, good morning to you. Philip Metcalf, Steve OB, Paul Wilkinson, Karen Lambie, DJ Cool Keith, all right, GV and Rex, Robert Dunbar, Lyndon McDonald, daughter of legend, Hannah Dawson, Shirley Gibb, and of course, the legend himself, Dave the Legend Dawson. Morning to all of you. Taking us up to the Northern Threesome, this is Charles Johnson. Never had a love so good.

0: Solar Radio Saturday morning. It is Mark Collins, morning after with Ravishing Russ through till 12. Charles Johnson and Never Had a Love So Good from 1980. I was just the August Solar Soul Cruise on the Thames is sold out already. Blimey. That was quick, Russ, wasn't it? That was anyway. So June sold out, both the June ones, the ones on the Solent and the Thames one. So we've got tickets for Soul on the Solent late summer, which is in on September 13th. But the August one on the Thames sold out already. Coming up, of course, 11 o'clock, it is The Law with the Dramatics. But up next, it's the Northern Threesome with our Minister of Northern Soul, Mr. Stephen Phillips.
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0: Solar Radio, Saturday morning with Steve and Phyllis's Northern Threesome. Marvellous stuff. The first track was for a very good friend of Steve's who was laid to rest last Friday after a brave battle with cancer, Mr. Terry Sully Sullivan. And that was one of his favourite records. It was The Glories and I Worship You Baby on the Date label from 1968. Members were Frankie Gearing, Mildred Vaney, Dolores Brown, released eight songs for the label before Memphis Master Willie Mitchell took them to High Records, where he replaced Brown with Louis Reeves and the group became Quiet Elegance. They released a further eight singles for High Label. Then a massive record in 1977 when first played by Soul Sam. This is the unreleased alternative take, The D-Lights and Lover, on AMS Acetate from 1964. The group's only recording and was discovered in the 2000s, originally came out on the Cuppy label. And finally, from Chicago, Illinois, a late Wigan Stafford monster track, The Vontastics. Brilliant name, isn't it? And I'll Never Say Goodbye on Satellite Records from 1965. The group began recording in 1965 after winning a talent contest and signing a record deal with Satellite St. Lawrence Records as the prize. They released eight singles during their career in a two-year span, originally covered up as Eddie Day and the Four Bars. I love the fact that they used to cover them up. Marvellous stuff. Northern Threesome back next week, 10:30 with Mr. Phyllis. Thank you, Stevie Baby. Coming up a little bit, I think this is around, when's this? Ooh.
1: Fancy girl won't get you far when you're on your own.
0: Last year it was, yeah.

The brilliant Darren Jones and the Indicators with Aaron Fraser and If Not For Love. Going all the way back to 75 now with Jack Ashford and the Sound of New Detroit.

It's the sun. It's affected my brain. The Sunburst Band features Tiffany Lizelle on vocals, and they've just released this on a 7-inch record on ZR Records. Have a listen to this. It's rather good, this. I like this.

Yeah, I knew it'd do that. Russ is laughing because in the solo studio, right, the turntables are actually behind you, so you can't see the record, you can't see when it's going to run out. So I kept going backwards and forwards. Russ is killing himself laughing. But brilliant track, I like it. As I said,

0: Originally done by Patty Brooks back in 1980. Reach for My Love, it's called, and that's Dave Lee's Sunburst Band, featuring Tiffany Lazelle on vocals. Available on 7-inch from ZR Records right now, actually, you can get that. On the subject of new stuff, while we're in that kind of new stuff vein, a good friend of the show, Mr. Christos Tambouratsis, over there in Greece, songwriter, guitarist supremo, he's got a new single out. Features Bill Kallak Zakos on vocals. It's called She's Got the Funk, and it's up next.
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brilliant. I love it. It is brand spanking new. He's a good friend of the show. He listens in most Saturdays. Christos Tambouratsis. It features Bill Kalatzakos on vocals. It's called She's Got the Funk, and it is available from all of your favourite download sites as I speak. But, yeah, nice one, Christos. He hadn't done anything for a little while, but come back with a bang. Blimey. Superb stuff. Taking us up to the law at 11 o'clock. Yes. 1983, this is Gary Taylor, and just what I have in mind.

0: That's Gary Taylor and Just What I Have in Mind from 1983. Solar Radio, Saturday morning. Very good morning. We've got another double barrel. Nancy Ann Lester. Getting posher as time goes on, Russ. Colin and Helen Franklin really are basking in the sunshine down on the south coast. Mr. Rob Watts, Andy Gibbs, Terry Flipper Foreman, who's discovered a new tool this morning. I implore you to find Terry on Facebook and you'll see what I'm talking about. Mr. Stan Wright, good morning, Stan. Tony Sinnott, Mary on a Free You, Angela Bowling, good friend of the show, Mr. David Noyce, Helen Tanner, Steve Curry's off to the garden centre. Surely you get enough of garden centres in your job. Why you have to go on a Saturday morning, I don't know. It's been a pretty rough week this week, isn't it? West Ham have been relegated. We won't talk about that. A good friend of mine, Barry Blanks, he lost his wife on Tuesday. And then Tuesday night, myself and the current Mrs. Collins, we had to put our cat of, 15 years. She was 18. We got her when she was 3. But we had to have her put down on Tuesday. The tabby cat, Rosie the cat. In fact, I'm going to play the law this week is for Rosie, which is coming up next.
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It is the law. 11 o'clock every Saturday morning, we have to play a Dramatics track. That was Be My Girl from 1976, especially for Rosie the Cat, who is sorely missed, I can tell you. you wouldn't believe. You think a cat, right? I know, I can understand it with a dog because, like, they kind of interact with you a bit more. But actually, cats do have a lot of personality. And I was at home last night on my own for the first time, and you just expect them to walk around the corner and they don't. And it's, yeah, anyway. Rosie the Cat, rest in peace.

0: are the brilliant Output Inputs, featuring O'Brien, who did the original in 82. Doing all right, but Output Input, what a band they are. Just a whole bunch of session musicians, but there's some big names in there. I know Lee Ritner's in there as well, but and they've worked with some artists as well. Chaka Khan's band for quite some time, but yeah, fabulous. From 2023, Output Input, featuring O'Brien and Doing All Right. I've got to say a massive big hi to Tony Hall and Phoebe as well, listening in this morning, because Joe, the missus, has taken the grandkids to the coast for the day. So he's he said, I've got a me day. for Tony today. So enjoy, Tone, enjoy the peace and quiet. Good morning to Jilly Cannon, Dave Burns, Dexter Cole Music, John Curley, Rick Franks, Christos Tambretsis. See, he's listening in, I told you. David Foster, Fozzie Foster, Sue Foley. Is that your real name? Robbie Love, Mr. Selwyn Booth, good morning to all of you. Right, we're going to scratch my R&B itch in just a second.
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Solar Radio, Saturday morning. It is Martha Hicks, and I Got You Where I Want from 1991. I think Dave Lee had something to do with the production on that as well back in 91. That contains a sample, doesn't it? So it was Master Plan, Barry K. Sharp and Diana Brown, but they nicked it. I think it was the Jackson Sisters, I Believe in Miracles, is the original sample. Mind of useless information. I did a gig with this young lady back in the sort of late 90s, I think, and she's, do you know what? What a nice person. This is Shola Emma.

1997, Shola Amar, and You're the One I Love. That's the C&J mix, scratching my R&B itch on a Saturday morning. I love it. I've got to say, I'm quite nervous for the big game. There's a big football match on tonight. It's by far the biggest match, I think, PSG, Paris Saint-Germain, have had since I started supporting them this morning, I'm sure. This is Brad Smeg in News.

brand spanking new. That's Stacey Adams featuring Anthony Hamilton with Happy Days. Brand new release, love it. I've just been handed the DJ rosters for both of the June boats, the solar boats, the one in the Solent and the one on the Thames coming up. So we'll go through.

0: The wonderful Dennis Taylor, Now That I Found You from 2002. Still to come, of course, the ramblings of Ravishing Russ, but we don't tell you when that is, because you'll just go and do something else until it comes on. Also, we've got big birthday shout outs. There's a lot of very important people with birthdays this week. Oh, yes. But up next, it is, yes, Russ's Rare Groovers.
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0: This is Solar Radio, your classic 21st century soul station. It is Mark Collins Morning After with Ravishing Russ and his Rare Groovers this week. And Russ has started a new fitness regime, and as you can tell, it's influenced his choices. What was that all about?
1: Well, I needed a Rare Groove exercise song. So that was Shiver featuring Joe Ann Harris and Never Gonna Give You Up, and that's the instructor version. And that come from a long-lost disco recorded back in 83, I think it was. And that single was released in 2023 with Leon Ware, which was on the other side. And that come from a 20-minute exercise album that was released in Canada.
0: And is that what you've been doing all week, is it?
1: Trying to.
0: Trying to.
1: Can't last 20 minutes.
0: Though. Up 1-2, down 1-2.
2: He spent the last week trying to get into that spandex he's wearing.
1: Yeah, yours is too big. Yeah. And then we had the Five Wagers and Come and Ask Me, and they was originally from Chicago and moved to California, and they was mentored by the Dells, and they released a few singles before the member Doc Robinson, he moved on to play guitar with Al Hudson. And that song was written and produced by General Crook.
0: Oh, cool. Well done, mate. What is he doing out there? Selector making noises. Russ's Rare Groove is back next week at 11:30. Whilst I've got you here, though, I think we'll do your ramblings up next. Yes, definitely. This is the flip side of that Leroy Hudson track. So there was Lucky Fellow, the 94 remix. This is the full radio version of a track called Reality, which I think only came out on that 94 Japanese release as well.

0: Leroy Hudson, brilliant, Reality. 1982, he first recorded it, but it didn't get a release until that Japanese compilation CD from 94. But it is available on vinyl now. So it's on the flip side of Lucky Fellow, which is on Home of the Good Groove Records. If you fancy getting the 7-inch, then just look them up. You'll find it. Right. The conversation turned to football very briefly, but I rescued the situation by putting the microphone on there. Ash has left the building. But it is time for the ramblings of Ravishing Russ.
1: Mark, what lies behind us and what lies before us are tiny matters compared to what lies within.

0: That was deep, that one. What did you say?
1: I said that I managed to read it.
0: And you managed to read it, yeah. Without barracking from him. Birthday shouts up after this. T.C. Curtis. Birthday shouts up after this. T.C. Curtis.

Solar Radio, Saturday morning, TC Curtis and Galaxy, and you should have known better, from 1985. So if you're going on the solar boats in June, the Soul on the Solent, which is Sunday the 7th of June, down there in Southampton, your DJ's on that boat. DJ Lady G, Mr. Tony Lee, Ash Selector, Louis Martin, Dr. Soul, Tony Monson, and our very own Ravishing Russ. Oh, yes. And if you're coming on the one on the Thames, which is on the 28th of June, along the Thames there is John Osborne, Mick Farrah, Paul Clifford, Tony Monson, myself and Russ as well will be on the boat on the 28th, and it's Russ's birthday. Yeah, I know.

0: on the subject of birthdays. Yes, there's a few this weekend. Today, it's a very good friend of mine, Mr. Darren Bray. It's his birthday today. He gets his bus pass. Tomorrow, though, our very own Ash Selector, who got his bus pass last year, it's his birthday tomorrow. And also Danny Foster. And if you're not sure who Danny Foster is, you'll find out in just a second.
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2: 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Happy birthday. Go show.

0: Foster and Rogue. Mr. Danny Foster has his birthday tomorrow, along with our very own Ash Selector. At your, is it Bus Pass? No, you got your Bus Pass last year.
1: 2 years ago.
0: 2 years ago. Yeah. Just so you can get the bus up to Wembley Market for free. He loves
1: Market's
0: it.
1: Market's gone. I miss Wembley Market.
0: Oh, mate, you loved a bargain.
1: Oh, I loved it.
0: Anyway, last one from us. Ash is up next, obviously, with the Groove Control Show. Whatever you get up to for the rest of the week, make sure you have fun. This is a brand new track, actually, Down to the Bone, features Hill Street Soul. It's called Get Up and Dance. And it's wicked. Love this. Have a great weekend. Try not to get too burnt.

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afternoon and welcome to this sunny Saturday in the UK. Hopefully it's sunny around the world wherever you are. Big thanks to Mark Collins and Revisham Russ for the last couple of hours. It's a Soul Shack Classic Hour on the Groove Control Show. Kicking off with the ABs and Deja Vu. It's the Groove Control Show. We're grooving for you. Lilo Thomas, I love it.

0: 70th birthday. So you're with your friends and family yesterday at the Wigan Beer House. So big love to you from Karen and Steve Doughty. Big shout out to Lee Beresford. Thank you for the birthday shout. Yep, I gain another year tomorrow. I just got to get through to today. Make another year. Big shout out to Espen Weekend, Trine Lise in Norway.
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So I've got to say congratulations to Arsenal for winning the Premiership this week. Made me a very happy goon, and tomorrow will be brighter as it's the parade. Sounds of Tom Brown, brighter tomorrow. Big shout out to Barry Goodwin and Amanda. And a big hi to Iron Mike.

So next Saturday night, I return to Make That Move at the Leather Bottle, 277 Kingston Road, London SW19 3NW. That's Merton in Wimbledon. It's an over 30 soul night out. Absolutely free to get in. Runs from 8 p.m. to 1 a.m. And I'll be joining Buncey there for a night of the greatest soul, funk, disco, jazz funk, rare grooves and much more. Sunday the 7th of June, I'll see some of you on Soul on the Solent in Southampton as we go cruising out into the sea towards the Isle of Wight and back. My first time on the boats in Southampton, but I have DJed in Southampton before. Look forward to seeing you all.

0: want to say a big hi to Kelly, Joyce and Dean. He's cruising to Devon, going on a fishing holiday. Shout out to Thomas Oyu, Claire Cossar, Colin White, Michael Stavrino, Tony Ruffle and Bruti, Tex James, Ray Caviano in New York, and the lovely Eddie Armani and Dorothy.
1: 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And you're listening to my brother from another mother, Mr. Ash Selector, on the Groove Control Show right here on Solar Radio. And let me tell you, he's a star.
0: Second Image, don't you? UK Brit Funk.

0: So later on in the show, I've got the new remix single taken from his album from Georgie B. Originally from Second Image and now with the Groove Association. Keep it locked for that. And it's a first play. We finished it yesterday, sent me straight from the studio. So. And it's a hot one.
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Anderson. Don't Make Me Wait. The guy who brought us Buttercup. Big hi to Rose Joseph. Emma Eels. Happy birthday to you tomorrow. I know we share the same one. Big shout out to my soul brother from another mother, Mr. Georgie B. Locked in, locked on. Paul Bennett and Louise. Newly engaged. It's a new fiance. Congratulations to you both. Love that. We'll celebrate Saluso. Big hi to DDO Quinn, Jules Price, Dave Dawson and Hannah in

Julie Cannon, Jay One, wonderful, wonderful, wonderful Lenny, Jay, Dave Burns, how you doing, Burnsy? And Nick Lauper and Mandy Smith as well. It's all about the sound of music. We take you to Dayton.

Hey, an event you need to check out. Soul Legends meets its local soul night out. Two promoters come together for one great night out at Posh London at 763 to 765 Harrow Road in Sudbury, Middlesex. HAO2LW, lovely venue, really nice. 241 cocktails before 9, and you could also get Caribbean food before 9pm as well. Doors open at 5, yeah, that's right, 5pm. Goes through to 1:30am. Big DJ lineup there, I'll be on the bill. Hope to see you there.

to say a big hi to Wendy Fenton, Dave and Angie Kitchen in Morecambe, Mark Campbell, Sue Tucker, Mark White, Uwe Della Martins in Germany, Vince Witherspoon and Cherokee Porter both in the USA, Paul Renowden and Alice and Ronald Perron. Thank you for all your birthday messages you're sending me. Real to real. Love me like this. Hey, big hi to Kate Brockless. Girl.

Big hi to Andy Ledger as well. Lou Curtin, Just Can't Get Enough. Feel good vibes in the afternoon. Soundtrack of your lives. Bringing back those wonderful memories.

raising the temperature inside as it's hot outside. Wow, what a hot week. It's been difficult trying to do some gardening with that heat. I tell you, I've had my shovel out digging away, and I'm like, oh my gosh. And do you know what? As it's so hot, I'm going to change the flavour just a little bit in the classic hour. But a classic tune that we do remember, but of a different kind of style. I hope you bear with me on this. Sands of Arrow. Hot, hot, hot. 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
0: 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That's room four. We've got room two and room three before that.
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single taken from the new Georgie B album with the Groove Association. 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Check this out. It's a hot one. And don't forget Georgie B's music. 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

but that's always been my favourite track from the album, as well as a jazz funk track. And I've always championed that single there, but Georgie B's give me a new remix to work with, so expect to hear that in Clubland from me. You know, Georgie B and the Groove Association, the brand new Summer Vibes mix. Now a little call out tune from Sydney Sarai. I Set the Pace. This is just beautiful.

Gotta send a big shout out to Stevie Mac from the Cool Notes. Bank Holiday Monday invite me round to his place with our selective others to hear a preview of his forthcoming new album. Wow, the Cool Notes are back. Can't wait to be playing that on the show. And it's the host duties of his lovely missus Anne Marie was fantastic. What a barbecue, what a beautiful day. Right of the days, Omar and DJ Spinner. DJ Spinner on the remix right here. Glad to

0: Got to send a big shout out to Errol Ramdeen. Thank you for the birthday message. In Bristol, he says, Ash, it's another scorcher. Not that he's complaining. We complain when it's too cold. 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And you are beautiful, my people. You are.
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0: Johnny Britt, you are beautiful.

So Saturday the 4th of July is American Independence Day. I'm doing two gigs that day. First stop for me is Make That Move at the Leather Bottle in Wimbledon. And then I head to Bracknell for Strictly Soul Independence Day Soul Night, which runs from 9 p.m. to 2 a.m. I'll be joining Calvin Francis, George K, DJ SB and The Soul Story. Runs from 9 p.m. till 2 a.m. You can stay over in a hotel there as well. Copper Beach Hotel, John Knight Way in Bracknell, RG12 ATF.

Sussex Soul Weekender at the Fellbridge Hotel and Spa over there near Crawley. 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Georgie B will be performing there. I'll be there on the Friday night as well. Now, my friend's sister, Lucita Jules, who's John Jules' sister, features on the new track from Foster Rogue. And Foster and Rogue featuring Lucita Jules. It's called Saturday Night. Chris Baxter is on this remix right here, right? And I'll tell you what, it is fire. It really is. You're going to like this. I know you are. It's going to be a big one for me. I'm going to be playing this out and about as well.

You know what? Sometimes it's all about giving back. So a date for your diary, Saturday, 22nd of August, 2026. With bits and bobs too. I did the first one, I'm back to do it again. It's a fundraiser for Prostate and Breast Cancer Now charities. Big DJ lineup supporting the event, and we're even going to have a salsa session there as well. All happens at JD's above Dunnings 2, that's 76 The Parade in Watford, WD17 1AW. It's a day to night affair. Make sure you're there. Kicks off at 4 p.m, rolls through till late. Good times and good vibes for a cause. Now, a male cover of a female track is a brave thing to do, but he's pulled it off. Keith Eatman and his take on Chaka Khan's What You Gonna Do For Me.

I'm in Southampton on the Solar Radio Soul Cruise. On the Solent. But I'm back in London on the Solar Radio Soul Cruise on Sunday the 23rd of August. On the Golden Jubilee on the Thames. And that's sold out in record time. Look forward to seeing some of you there.

Dea. I'll be joining Solar Radio's Mr. P, a whole host of others. And 2 p.m. to 6:30 p.m. there'll be a barbecue as we play in the outside. Then we go inside and we roll through to 11. For info, check out lovesoulevents.com.

So are you ready for some disco soul business? Got something for you right here, right? I really like this, right? There's just something about it. It's Sue Soul, There's Only You. Put those hands in the air. Come on, let's do this. 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Soulful disco business. Good for you.

Might have to take this to Spain with me. 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It's a beautiful thing.

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people dance to those hottest jam. Ash Electra in the place, your man. Left to the right, to the middle, to the back. We're busy in the place, we're on the attack, and we're back.

We ride the turntable radar, because we are the radar of the hottest tunes for you. We come to do the do. Vibes inside, it's how we ride. Front to back, side to side, it's how we glide. Over like a fat rat, Bobby and Steve, featuring Leroy Burgess. The Garrett City remix, right? And it's a tribute to Paul Trouble Anderson. And back in the day, I was Paul Trouble Anderson's MC.

0: 9th to the 12th, 2026. Catch me there with over 25 other DJs in three rooms. Solutions Live. Donnie's there as well. Thisolddisciplesweekender.com for info on that. 31st of October, I head to Birmingham for Simply Red, the Touch of Red Masquerade Ball. And DJ Unknown's birthday bash, joining my buddy DJ Lee Moore at the Village Hotel in Walsall. SimplySoul.co.uk for info on that. Saturday the 7th of November, I'll be back in Wimbledon. And Friday the 13th to 15th of November is the Terry Soul Weekender in Swindon. That's the very last one. And I'm in tears, man. I love that Weekender. At the 4-star Doubletree by Hilton Swindon. Now, they're going out with a bang, right? They've got the legendary Incognito performing live in concert, right? So you can get tickets on Eventbrite. Or if you want further info, terrysoul.co.uk. So we got the Jazz Junction up next, room 4. And I'm going to kick it off with a little tribute.
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0: Sonny Rollins. The colossus of jazz. What a saxophonist. He passed away aged 95, wow. On the 25th of May. Now, he worked with the likes of Miles Davis, Thelonious Monk, John Coltrane, and others. So, Monday was a sad day when his passing was announced. So, this track, Harlem Boys from Sonny Rollins, in tribute to the legend.

could that guy blow the horn? Sonny Rollins, rest in eternal peace. Gotta send a big shout out to George and Jane Hayden. Happy 62nd birthday for Friday the 5th, buddy. You'll be catching up with me. I hit the same number tomorrow. That in 64, that was a good year. So I'm going to round things off with the family disco. And this is Race Against Time, something new and good for you. At the top of the hour, the man with the power, Mr. Ian Jones, takes you on an adventure in the land of music. Keep it locked right here. Have a wonderful weekend. Enjoy the sunshine. Stay hydrated. Yes, and Arsenal, please, please tonight. The Champions League, the final. Oh, tough game against PSG. We'll see what happens. But at least tomorrow we can celebrate winning the Premiership with a parade.

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Ladies and gentlemen, the time has arrived for you to enjoy this week's Adventures in the Land of Music from Solar Radio with your host, Ian Jung. For the next 2 hours, you will be entertained with music that you may know, music that may be new to you, but music that you will love. So sit back and relax and enjoy this week's Adventures in the Land of Music.

0: Here we go. It's time, everyone. It is time for us to be back together again for another 2 hours of Top Class Sunshine Soul and Goodness here on your classic and 21st century soul station. 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As always, thank you to the excellent Ash Selector for the last 2 hours of Top Class Top Draw Music. Yet again, a fantastic program full of quality. Don't forget, Ash is back next Saturday live from midday. Have a great week, my friend. Speak to you on June the 27th. Oh, a long way away. My name's Ian Johns. Welcome to my world of peace, harmony and tranquility on a Saturday afternoon live and direct from Solar HQ, where we have all completed yet another week and nearly another month here on planet Earth. And as I said, this is my last adventure until June the 27th. I'm off on my holidays next week. I'm looking forward to it very much. First of all, we heard from a band formed in 1989 in New York by David Cole and Robert Slivivilles. I knew I'd get it wrong. They recorded until the untimely death of David Cole in 2010. And we heard, of course, from the C&C Music Factory, from the band's second album, Anything Goes, and the excellent Share the Beat of Love. Then released in 1983 and a huge favourite of many Solar Radio followers, we heard from Damaris Cabra with the superb What About My Love. And what a super way to kick off this week's adventure.
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0: So, it is May the 30th, 2026. It is International Day of the Bay Potato. The day represents a global shout out to the mighty Spuds. Yes, the mighty Spud. It is also World Multiple Sclerosis Day. MS happens in the body when the body's immune system mistakenly attacks the central nervous system. You learn something new every day. But most importantly, May the 30th, it's our wedding anniversary. We've been married for 28 years. She deserves a medal. She really does. Without a doubt. Well, her prize for today, for our anniversary present, is that I'm not going to be there for most of the afternoon.

So I hope you've had yourself a great week and you've been enjoying the glorious weather that we've been having here in the UK. But unfortunately, all back to normal next week. Temperatures returning to the seasonal norm. This is not the seasonal norm, by the way. Currently at Solar HQ, it's 29 degrees, a little cold.

temperatures next week. Average temperature where I'm going is 20 degrees. Shall I take a jump? So that song was released last May 2025 from the album London Detroit by Dave and Marissa Rose. Or Dave Lee and Marissa Rose, they're not married. We heard No Question About Us, getting us in the mood.

what to watch on the Haunted Fish Tank if you're not a fan of football. So what have we got for you on the adventure this week? Well, we have the usual roll call, the final one for 3 weeks at 2:30. Get liking that picture on Facebook, Blue Sky, Instagram or Twitter. Or you can drop me an email, ianjonesonsolarradio.com, to be included. The big question today is, what is Thomas in Sweden up to today? You'll find out soon. Well, here are three of your Club Corker suggestions, where this week I was looking for any song to do with a celebration. For obvious reasons now, isn't it? All comes clear in the end, doesn't it? For those of you who sent in your suggestions, thank you for taking the time to search and send them into the adventures. Well, here my brilliant song of the week from Keith Eatman, which is just a superb summer tune, officially released on June the 5th. It's going to be huge, mark my words. And then around 3 o'clock, it will be time for this week's 3 o'clock wiggle, where I will get you ready for a weekend of dancing and prancing this week. Four songs again in the wiggle, all mixed together as only the adventures can bring you. But because of the temperatures, a little more laid-back wiggle this week. We'll warm down after the wiggle, and we'll enter the chill-out zone around 3:40 this afternoon. A special one. A special chill-out zone just for my wife. Basically, there's no need for you to go anywhere at all this afternoon. All you need to do is stay right here as we get you ready, and I warm you up for the main man this afternoon. The highlight of Saturdays at 4 o'clock. He's still a very happy Phil Baker. I wonder if he will be tomorrow. Many people have asked me, what is this piece of music you play? It's called Bongo Rock by the incredible Bongo Band. It was released in 1973. Oh, when I was just a mere twinkle in my dad's eye.

Don't forget, you can also send me an email, ian.johnson@solarradio.com. You can find us on the Solar Radio Facebook page, Instagram, Twitter, Blue Sky, you name it, we can find it. Don't bother sending me a postcard, although I probably get it when I come back, being as Royal Mail can't be bothered to deliver their post on time. Dang.

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1: Yes.
0: Just you and me having a chat on the radio on a Saturday afternoon. Take us up to roll call. We heard the Next Movements, who hail from Switzerland, the band classed as, and I quote, one of Europe's most exciting and tight-sounding funk outfits, packing the punch of six players with just three. Wow. The trio's new single is called Dang, So Fine. And then, of course, we followed the Next Movement with a track from Fred Hamilton, Keith Stanton and Marcus Cole, collectively known as MK and M, or should I say FK and M, along with Mr. Talkbox, and we heard Special. Both songs truly are just wonderful. Ready for roll call? Final roll call until June the 27th, though. We start off with Twitter. Say hi to Nick Hartnell, Sanj, Sophie Spring, Cliff Edwards, Ron Wright, Nikki Stone, Mark Wesley, Kevin Winston, Joey Kennedy, Ian Todd, Mike Howard, Sarah Gold, and Studio 57 in Switzerland. Blue Sky, hi to Dave Hacker, Chris Gray, Steve Simmons, also to Monty Santo, Naomi Smith, Jess Tessa, Dennis Goris, Reese Dimsdale, Michael Hall, Remy Fort, and Mark Fish. On Instagram today, we say hi to Roy Hawkins and Rebecca in Zanzibar. Paul Kiddley, he's such a good friend. So lucky to have Paul as a friend, I really am. Breeze McCreath, my old buddy Greg Emerson, the chef extraordinaire. Peter Scott, David Humphries, Von Tats, what is Thomas in Sweden up to? But hello, Thomas, hope you're well. Also, Tracy James, Roy Hawkins, Debbie Clancy, and Colin Wildish on email. We say hi to Alex Dobbins in Birmingham. Lucy Hopkins, Tony Denning, Kim Reynolds, Martin Coggins, Maria Hutchins, Bernice Baker, Sean Matteson, Vince Witherspoon in LA. Good morning, Vince. Mitchell Morris in New York. Good morning, Mitchell. Gazzaby, Spencer Eels, and Eva. They're celebrating, but it's going to get messy in Northampton. I know that for a fact. Peter Bloom, Michael Hallman, William Silver Jr., Carl Stacey, Steve Dolphin, Neil Harvey, Steve Webb, Ronald Ferran in London Town, Kim Thompson, Lee Beresford, Christine, and Rio. And on Facebook today, we say hi to Mark Leslie in Sheffield, Ishar Kasbar. Also to Jilly Cannon, Sue Powis, Wayne Freeman in Liverpool, Tony and Carol Bonds, Valerie Walsh, Christine Behan, Wendy Fenton, our very own Mr. P, he's on later tonight as well, Chris Bridgman, Jerry Crowley, hello Jerry, Elliot and Andrea Mounts, Mike G and Denny Den, Michael Stavrin and Papa Michael, Carl Craig, Gary Moore, Phil and Joni Baker, Michael and Kathy McLean, Gary and Teresa Campbell, celebrating an anniversary soon, 30 years, you get less for murder, Gary. Also to Lloyd Mulder, Catherine and Tony Dyke. Tony, happy birthday for Friday. I hope it was a good one for you. Cliff James, happy birthday to you today. Biz Harris, going back to email very quickly, we say hi to Chris Morgan, 9-year-old Isabella, and our friend Alia, who's also 9. Welcome to the adventures. The lovely David Noyes, Carl Craig, Des Gray, Tex James, we have to mention him twice, so we will later. Umbrari and Goko, Jonathan McHugh, Tex James, Jack Cotton, Ray Caviano, also to Sean Rivera, Jackie Ball, Tex James, just in case he missed it the first two times. Adrian Lindsay, Michael Vortz, Martin Smith, Steve O.B., Rich Carter, Fergus Langdell, Alison Charlton, Mark Shepherd, Keith Eatman. Yay! Hello, Keith. Wendy M. Hugh Costin, Biz Harris, we mentioned you already, Karen Marples, Paul Bennett, Dave Dawson, Barry Haddingham, Sue Tucker, Mandy Smith, John Poulton, Lloyd Mulder, Derek Burrell, Hazel Power, and Andy Moran as well. Grace Bell is in, Philip Medcalf and Errol Ramdeen. Bonjour to Axel LR, Stephen Fian, good afternoon to you, and Lloyd Essen. My goodness, and the music ran out as well. Well, I thought I'd squeeze you all in, Ben. It's the last one before my Holly Bobs. Thank you for joining me today. Very appreciated. Shall we have the first of this week, Your Club Corkers? This week I was looking for songs for a celebration, being as it's my wedding anniversary today. And this week, I thank you again for thinking outside the box and not going for the obvious suggestions. And I think today we will have some absolute crackers. Hi to the very hardworking Gary Campbell, the man who will be looking after the Adventures Facebook page while I'm away. He contacted me via the Solar Radio Facebook page asking to hear a song released in 1982 to help Gary and Teresa get ready for their cruise on Monday and their 30th wedding anniversary. Congratulations to you both. Thank you, Gary. Your song's on the way. It is next, and I believe it is both your favourites.
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0: just happens to be one of their favourite songs. Teresa, you can stop laughing now. Honest, he tells me every week I'm on the radio, I'm hardworking, you know. Enjoy your holiday, you two, and also have a great 30th anniversary. He works very hard on the Adventures page as well, so that's the thing we can go for there. First offering for this week's Club Corkers, looking for songs for a celebration. Outside the box, you see, that's what I like. Gary Campbell in Eastbourne and the lovely Teresa as well contacted the Adventures via the Solar Radio Facebook page and asked to hear a track released in 1982 by Luther Vandross. And we heard Bad Boy Having a Party. A song, as I say, is Gary and Teresa's favourite song just for their 30th wedding anniversary and, of course, their cruise, which starts on Monday. Thank you, Gary. Have yourself a good one. Enjoy. And thank you for all your hard work on the Adventures page as well. Ah, what's next? Oh, it's this.
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0: It is indeed. And it is just a great song. It's out next Friday or Saturday, depending on what part of the world you're in. This is Keith

0: so much for the anniversary wishes. They're having a family gathering for their daughter Amy, who's 42 tomorrow. Roberto Forzoni, slap wrist for missing roll call, my friend. Roberto will be with you next Saturday here on The Adventures, and I thank him very much for stepping in and covering for me. Katrina Stewart, for some unknown reason, I missed you off the roll call. I don't know why. And Errol Ramdeen, very good afternoon to you. But have you noticed who we've missed off a roll call today? Apart from Rick Hayter, who's just arrived, Tim Southcote. Now, for the past 2 weeks, Tim Southcote has been here on time. This week, he's not here. He's late. I don't know. Don't forget, we've got the 3 o'clock wiggle coming up for you at 3 o'clock today. Because of the extreme temperatures, we're going to have a 3 o'clock chill this afternoon. Still going to be good, though. Album was released yesterday. The album's called You and Me by Michael Gray.
1: Come on.
0: This is called I Like the Way. Just love it. Grab the album. It's very, very good.

from his new album. His album was released yesterday. It's called You and Me. Bran Maz on the vocal there, and that's called I Like the Way. And then following Michael Gray and Bran Maz. New version for 2026 by James Day featuring Audrey Wheeler and Yu Nan is called Dancing Under the Influence. It's the Motown 26 mix, and I think it's really, really good. The original was out in 2018, all remixed for this year. Lovely, James, love it. Okay, 3 o'clock, chill is on its way. We're going to have a soulful groove from 3 o'clock for the Wiggle this week.

0: Just wonderful. That is the second outing for Dave Lee today. Soul Dharma with Dave Lee, Flowers, and it's Dave's Boogie-fied mix. We like that. Getting us in the mood for the 3 o'clock wiggle. Well, it's not really a wiggle, more like a sort of chill. It's too warm to wiggle. So if you're ready, warmed and stretched up, let's have a 3 o'clock wiggle. Four songs in the mix. And let's hope they all fall into place.
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7: Hey, this is David A. Tobin here. Are you ready for this 3 o'clock wiggle? I am. Please make sure you've

Let's shake our groove then. We are in the mix. Who needs a Molinex mixer when you have your very own in the shape of Ian Jones?

0: See, nice and genteel today. Yeah, we can't have you running around in this heat, can we? Oh no. We'd do ourselves some damage. Welcome back to part two of this week's Adventures in the Land of Music. My name is Ian Johns, and you're listening to your classic and 21st century soul station. We are Solar Radio. 42 years we've been going, longer than I have. If you believe that, you believe anything. Started the second hour, as per usual, with this week's 3 o'clock. Well, it's like a jiggle, really. It wasn't really a wiggle, was it? Get you in your dancing mood for the weekend, whether you're staying in, venturing outs, or going on holiday. This week, once again, 4 super songs in the mix. Just wonderful songs. First in the wiggle today, originally a B-side to the single On The Floor, released in 1978. We heard and hopefully grooved to the Fatback Band and Chilling Outs. Then 1974, a song written by Barney Perry and produced, of course, by Donald Byrd. A song about a man who's desperate to get home to his lady. We heard Walking in Rhythm from the Blackbirds. Then 1982, we were Walking on Sunshine with Rocker's Revenge and Donnie Calvin. And then the final song in the mix this week was written by, believe it or not, Ashford and Simpson. They wrote it in 1967. We heard 1969, Marlena Shaw and California Soul. That was this week's 3 o'clock jiggle. And it's the final jiggle, or wiggle, until June the 27th. Hope you could enjoy this week's 3 o'clock wiggle. Hope you did. I have to ask a question to Rick Hayter. Mitch Mitchell says, can we ask if Rick Hayter has a hangover from his brilliant, soulful 50th party we were invited to last night? Happy big 5-0 for tomorrow for Joe Fox as well. Mitch, I don't know. If he's got a hangover, I doubt very much if he's going to answer me in any way, shape or form whatsoever. Also, hi to Janie Bishop and John Polton as well, popped in to say hello. Thank you so much. So after that little jiggle at 3 o'clock, we're still going to chill out and warm down.
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0: This'll get the old Gary Campbell juices flowing. It is Omar featuring, what's her name? Natasha Watts, I think.

0: just for you for this week's warm down session following this week's 3 o'clock sort of jiggle sort of thing. Yeah. First of all, the new song and the brand new song from Soul Royalty. Which one is Soul Royalty, I ask? Omar, of course, with the wonderful Natasha Watts. And that was called Insatiable. Followed Omar and Natasha with the new song from Stefan Mahendra, the song all about human feeling, allowing each layer of instrumentation to breathe naturally and shying away from overproduced perfection whilst retaining a deep sense of intimacy. Those words are not mine. They are Stefan's. Absolutely brilliant. The song is called Too Late. Two super smooth songs just for you this afternoon on this Saturday, the last Saturday of May 2026. And don't take any notice when someone says to you, oh, do you know summer starts on Monday? No, it don't. Starts on the 21st of June. Time to hear the second of this week's Club Corkers, looking for songs for a celebration. Hi to somebody who's been celebrating continuously. He's in Michigan in the United States of America. His name is Kino Powell, recently married as well. Got in contact via the Solar Radio Facebook page, asked to hear a song released in 1989. Thank you, Kino. I hope you and your lovely, lovely wife are okay. And just in case you thought, I don't know what her name is, it is Naomi. So I hope you're both well.
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0: Thank you, Kino. 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
8: 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Lawrence.

0: Corker number two for the week. This week I was looking for songs for a celebration. And basically at the end of the day, how could you not resist a celebration from a couple who've just got married? Kino Powell in Michigan contacted the Adventures via the Solar Radio Facebook page, asked to hear the song by the original party man, Prince. Released in 1989, you can find it from the movie Batman. Excellent song suggestion, Kino. And of course, we heard Party Man. Hope all is well with you and Naomi, and you're still enjoying married life. I am, after 28 years. Don't know about my wife, but I am. Just one more song for a celebration to come. Will it be yours? I wonder. But now it's time to officially chill out as we enter this week's Chill Out Zone. Two beautiful songs for you today. And I'm sure you won't mind if I dedicate this week's Chill Out Zone to my wonderful wife of 28 years, Maureen, because basically, without her, I wouldn't be here.
1: And now, on the adventures in the land of music, it is time to kick back and relax as Ian Johns plays music with meaning and feeling just for you.

today's Chill Out Zone. Two beautiful songs. They help you kick back and relax on this Saturday afternoon. Both songs I play especially for my wife of 28 years today, because it's our wedding anniversary. So that's it. That's the last time I'm going to mention wedding anniversaries. But we're having a Chinese tonight before we watch. I think we're watching Grace tonight. I'm not going to subject her to watching 22 sweaty men kicking something around a football pitch or something. I don't know. Some game or towers or whatever taking place tonight. Kino, I'm trying to send you a message, my friend, but unfortunately it won't let me. So I'll get in touch with you after the program this afternoon. I need to ask you a question. So first of all, we heard Tony Tone from 1993, An Anniversary. What a beautiful song that is. And the reason, because Kino asked for that, Mo Roden and Paul asked for it as well. And I was going to play it anyway. And followed Tony Tone with a track from the new album by Hill Street Soul. And just for you, I played With You. In my humble opinion, two pieces of superb music just for you. Still to come on the program today, our final song for a celebration, plus the new single from Foster Rogue. Oh, I'm excited. I'm always, doesn't take a lot to make me excited. But I'll tell you what, the Foster Rogue single is just fantastic.

which we like to do. It's got a good message in there as well. Absolutely brilliant. After we've heard the new single from Foster Rogue, I shall tell you what is happening from 4 o'clock onwards this afternoon. I tell you what, there's some great programs in store for you.

0: Just Good Innit, Foster Rogue with Lucida Jewel, Saturday Nights, all remixed by Chris Baxter. It's not yet released, but it will be soon. Right, 4 o'clock this afternoon, a man who is a legend in his own lunchtime, 100% a top guy as well, and he's also very excited about some football match taking place today. Goodness knows why, Phil Baker, my very good friend, always produces quality on a Saturday afternoon. It's all about the groove from 4 o'clock. Then at 6 p.m. it's the Black Cab duo of Tony Lee and Russ Warnes here with a 1986 special through until 8 o'clock. Mr. P is here at 8 o'clock with a 90s R&B swing special through until 10. And then the wonderful Paul Phillips finishes off your Saturday with the virtual nightclub through until midnight. Let's have the final club corker. Hi to Paul Bennett. Thank you very much for your suggestion, Paul. And it was really, you did think out the box, didn't you?
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3: It is now time to hear the third and final club corkers for the week. 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
0: Thank you, Paul. Absolutely super suggestion. The band come from South Africa, believe it or not. They're called Mozart.

0: that was the final Club Corker suggestion for quite a while, actually, until June the 27th. Paul Bennett, thank you so much. He asked to hear a song from 2013 by a band from South Africa. That was Muzart and The Party After. Great song. No Club Corkers next week. Roberto will be here next week. And that's it for your adventures in the land of music this week. Some late hellos before we go. Stan Wright, Steve Illingsworth, ML Enver, Andy Ledger, and Mary Jo Beckwith. Thank you so much. And thank you for all the best wishes for our anniversary as well. We're going to have a Chinese tonight.
1: 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Enjoy your week, and we go again next Saturday from 2 p.m. Done. With more fantastic music. Have a great week.
0: Have yourself a fantastic week. We don't go again next Saturday, but Roberto will go again next Saturday. Stand by for the excellent Phil Baker. He's here at 4 o'clock. Join me for breakfast on Monday morning from 8 a.m. Don't be late. And my last program on Solar Radio for a while, I'm in for John Osborne for the final time on Tuesday from 3 p.m. until 6. Looking forward to that. Ta-ta.

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2: Good afternoon, welcome along to It's All About The Groove with me, Phil Baker, and it's right here on Solar Radio. Good afternoon to you. My thanks to my dear friend Ian Johns, fantastic 2 hours there, sir. Enjoy the rest of your weekend and do have a safe journey home. Don't forget you can join Ian Monday morning for the breakfast show here on Solar Radio. And he'll be back, don't be late by the way, 8 a.m. And he'll be back next Saturday at 2 p.m. for more adventures in the land of music. Great stuff. But for the next 2 hours, it is all about the groove. Grooves from across the decades. And at 5 o'clock, we've got the Saturday Sweet Soul

the album Pizzazz 1979, Patrice Rushen. And haven't you heard? So how's your week been? We've been lucky with the weather. It's been fantastic. Due to be nice for this weekend as well. And then the rain reappears next week. And someone's going to say, well, the garden needs it.

0: Gaynor. Yes, that Gloria Gaynor. Before that track, This Love Affair, 1978, off the album Park Avenue Sound. It was recorded in the Sound Sigma Studio 1 in Philadelphia, and that's why it has that gorgeous sound. Just gorgeous. Solar Radio, it's all about the groove.
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1997, Tower of Power. And it really doesn't matter. They were fabulous the other week at the Palladium. They didn't do that one, though. I'm not sure they realise how popular it is over here. And they had such a reception. They've already said they will be back next year. When I know, you'll know. You really must go and see them. They're fabulous. Good afternoon, Clarkie and Becky. Hope you're well. Also, Grant and Diane Harris. Good afternoon to you. Philip Metcalf's in, as is Tex James. And Lloyd Essen. Listen, Lloyd, I hope you had really enjoyed your West End show last week, sir. You never did say what it was. Just being nosy, really. Solar Radio.

1975, Smoke Sugar, right here on Solar. And I'm a winner. That goes out to Gary Campbell. Good afternoon to you. Also, Sue Mullin just down the road. Jilly Cannon, welcome along to It's All About the Groove. And Emil Enver.

grooving. That's what we're doing, and that's what we do each and every Saturday right here on Solar Radio, 4 till 6. Good afternoon, Julie Graham, and also Michael Wart. Now, in 1995, George Duke visited the Solar Radio studios. And he gave me this album. I'd actually forgotten he'd signed it as well. This is Life and Times.

0: George Duke. And Life and Times off the album Illusions. The Emotions on backing vocals there, along with James Ingram and Marvin Winans. Super album. So it is all about the groove. It's right here, Saturday afternoons on Solar Radio.
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0: Soul Town there. Ola Onabuli, great stuff. And a Nigel Lewis, unmistakably a remix there. Yeah, right here on Solar Radio. So good afternoon to Steve Feehan. Hope you're well. Almost Thomas OU. And David and Fiona Hancock up there north of the border. Right, it's time to go. Let's go disco.
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dancing on your mind. No, ordinarily it's pizza. Inner Life from 1979, Shades of In the Bush there, which was a stable companion from the Prelude label. Produced by Patrick Adams, mixed by John Morales. I mean, a classic slice of disco there. Now, next weekend, the 7th, I think it is, yeah, it's our first Solent Boat, Solo Radio Solent Boat. It's a sellout. We're doing another one on September the 13th. Excuse me. Looking forward to that immensely. The lineup, Ian Johns, I mean, it's all you need, isn't it, really? Paul Lewis, Russ Cole, Captain Robbie Peters, because he wears a hat, so therefore he has to be called Captain, and little old me. I mean, let's face it, what could possibly go wrong?

0: 1979, and Keep Your Body Working, produced by Randy Miller and featuring Isabel Coles, who had previously been a backing singer with The Times. That goes out to Paul Bennett and the lovely Louise. Good afternoon to you. Hope you're well. And looking forward to catching up with you guys in a couple of weeks. Also, good afternoon, Chaz Sandu and Jane Lenny. It's all about the groove. It's right here on Solar Radio, your classic and 21st century soul station.
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sunshine. Well, we've had a lot of it this week, haven't we? Recorded in Madrid in the year 2000. DJ Chuss, David Penn, and Darren J. Bell there. Solar Radio, it's all about the groove. Good afternoon, Joyce Richards. Hope you're well. Right, that was 2000. Right, let's head back to 1969.

0: 1969, The Temptations. And Cloud Nine. The first track with Dennis Edwards as the lead vocalist after David Ruffin had been kicked out. Produced by Norman Whitfield, and ended up being the first Motown, first Emmy, or even Grammy, get it right, Phil, first Grammy for Motown. Quite remarkable, that. It is all about the groove. If you've just joined us, welcome along. We have been on the floor since four, but coming up next, a few tunes to have a little chill with Phil on this Saturday afternoon.
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said you had a fight when you got home last night. You know it hurt me so doggone bad, because I love you so much. I love you so much. But you and I both knew that

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It's all about the groove. And the Saturday Sweet Soul selection this week. 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The Impressions from 1975 and Sooner or Later.

always makes the arms or the hairs on my arms raise. 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Alex Clark there from 1972, and Maybe This Time. She only had a very short sort of career, 1968 to 72, and then just completely disappeared.

0: 1972, Martha Reeves. No One There, co-written by Johnny Bristol. And if you wanted to pick that up on original vinyl, anything between 140 quid to 225. I had the good fortune of working with Martha Reeves on a Legends of Soul kind of tour that they were doing around the Butlins many years ago. And I spoke to her about that track and said, I absolutely love that. And she said, you know what? No one's ever asked me for it. Really?
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2: So you get it, baby. You know you gotta be the most beautiful girl in the world. And I just wanna let you know, darling,

Just look at that beautiful smile on your face. I bet your man loves you so much.

Radio. And Smile right here on Solar Radio. That goes out to Adrian and Cindy McAndrew. Good afternoon to you. Also, Martin Crossfire and Phil and Ali Stretch. Hello, guys. Yeah, great stuff. Right, let's go back to some more disco, shall we?

0: 1979, Tasha Thomas there, and You Put the Music in Me. Great, really uplifting stuff. Tasha Thomas was in fact part of the original cast of The Wiz when it first opened in Broadway, before going on to have a limited solo career, mainly because of the fact that sadly she just died at the age of 39. I mean, that's no age whatsoever, is it? So yeah, sadly so, but great music that she did leave behind. It is All About the Groove. Good afternoon to Leah Mullins, hope you're well. Also Wendy Fenton, Jan Bowie's in, and Tony Sinnott. Now, talking of Tonys, our very own Tony Lee is coming up this week at 6 o'clock with a 1986 special. Just think, what were you doing in 1986? Going to Mr. Byright's? Oh, it was pure polyester in that shop. Hang on, it says here, this is the year I left school. Did I write that down right? Is that not 1976? Don't hit me!
1: Phil Baker.

0: Jacksons from 1977 off their 12th studio album. That's the title track, Going Places. It was the last joint venture between the labels of Epic and Philly. They would then go on in 1978 to release just on Epic, Destiny, which of course featured Blame It on the Boogie. But that particular track, very much Philly influenced, was written by Gamble and Huff and with Dexter Wansel on the keyboards. It's All About the Groove Saturday afternoon. It's time for the Britbit.
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Solo Radio. It's all about the groove Saturday afternoons. The start of the Britpit. Doesn't that water sound lovely? Half a minute, Matt Bianco, the Dave Lee Sunburnt mix. Great stuff. That Dave Lee chap, he knows what he's doing, doesn't he? Good afternoon, Marcus Rotterman. Also, Christiana Baldolf. Chris McPhail. My writing's getting worse, you know. Dave and Lorraine Little, great to have you on. And also Mark and Karen Heron. Now, that was Matt Bianco, and they were supported recently by this wonderful lady.

lucky to see Carmi Love when she supported Norman Connors on the 5th of May. Absolutely fantastic. If anything sounds better live, I mean, she's great. I mean, all the recordings sound great, but she actually does translate that really well into a live performance. If you get a chance to see her, take it.

0: Yeah, Soul Talk from 2015, and Not Giving Up. Neither should you. It's all about the groove. Got time for one more for the Brit Bit. Don't forget, coming up at 6 o'clock, Tony Lee, a 1986 special right here on Salah, not to be missed.
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0: wonderful Beverly Knight with Soul to Soul and Fair Play. 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
1: Seeing Beverly actually next Monday, not this coming Monday, the Monday after. Looking forward to that immensely. And if you've ever seen Beverly Knight, she doesn't stop really. You know, you're about an hour and 40 in. What are you sitting down for? I've got loads of time to go. And she does.
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0: smell something. 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I don't think.
1: Earth, Wind & Fire, of course, from 1976, Saturday night, because that's essentially what it is now. And that has to go out to Sally White. Well, thank you very much for your ears this afternoon. I'll do it.

appreciate it, because if you weren't there, I wouldn't be here doing what I love. So thank you so much. Enjoy the rest of your weekend. Let's do it all again next week, shall we? I'm going to leave you with some Bobby Womack. Tony Lee, 1986 special coming up next. Keep it locked here to Solo Your Classic and 21st Century Soul Station. Until next week, ta-da!

0: Hi, this is Paul Lewis with an invitation for you to join me for Sunday Breakfast. It will be music to start your day, including my record of the week and the very best in classic and contemporary soul and jazz. It's 8 a.m. until 10 a.m. this weekend, so I hope you can join me for Sunday Breakfast.
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2: Well, good evening, Solar family. As we just go over the hour of 6 o'clock, it's Tony Lee right here on a Saturday night doing one of my little extra shows. And I usually like to give them a bit of a theme. We've done 90s R&B. We've done synthesized soul. And this week, it dawned on me that 40 years ago this month, I left school. Yeah, I know, I couldn't believe it either. So what I thought I'd do, I'd look back with the help of my trusty sidekick, Russ Warnes, at some of the best music from 1986. So I hope you can stick around for the next 2 hours as I can play some of my faves that

0: Again, Solar Family, to the soulful Saturday night sounds of 1986. It was the year I left school, got some money in my pocket for the first time, could hit the record shops. So as I said, just want to lay down a few tunes that I bought with my first pay package throughout that year. But before we start, just like to say a big thank you to Phil Baker. It's all about the groove, and it certainly is, each and every Saturday at 4 p.m. And don't think I didn't hear that about me leaving school in 1976. I know where you live, Mr. Baker, you watch out. But apart from his cheeky comments, he is a wonderful man, he has some beautiful shirts, and he does an excellent show. And also a big thank you to Joni as well. I know she's always in the background there. Right, so what we had so far, we kicked it off with the Timex Social Club and Rumours. And coming up next, I had two big hits this year. One of them was Mine All Mine, and we're going to play Party Freak, and this is Cashflow.
1: Looking back to 1986.

0: biggest tune of 1986. That was Cashflow and Party Freak. They supported Cameo at Hammersmith. Didn't get there, but a few of my friends did. Said it was an absolutely fantastic night. I certainly missed out on that one, never to be seen again. Right, time for a quick break, and we'll be back on the other side with some UK talent.
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0: Right, as the good grooves continue right here in the year of 1986, featured from the third studio album Zagora, which featured Stay a Little While, Nights of Pleasure and Slow Down, this was the big club banger, Gonna Make Your Mind, it's Loose Ends.

Saturday night's primetime radio, Tony Lead looking after things till 8, looking back over 1986. Coming up in the second hour of the show, I'm joined by wonderful producer and best presenter of the Quiet Storm, Mr. Russ Walnes. He's been looking into his 1986 box and he's come up with four bangers for you, so that's coming up in the beginning of the second hour of the show. Look forward to that one. And I've also got a list of shouts as long as my arm, and that's going to be coming up a little bit later in this first hour. So this next track reminds me of going down to Lord's nightclub in Ilford. Anyone out there remember that one? And it's Paddy Austin with The Heat of Heat.

0: produced by Jimmy Jam and Terry Lewis. That was Paddy Austin and In the Heat of Heat. So we've already had one great album that we mentioned earlier from Loose Ends this year, and another great album came along, had a massive commercial hit called Big Fun. It was album number 8 by the Gap Band, and the track that the Soul Boys and Girls absolutely loved was Keep Holding On.
1: 1986.

Another Jam and Lewis production, the SOS Band, have been churning out hits since 1980 from the album The Sands of Time. That was the finest. So being an Essex boy, I couldn't not mention my trips to Jiff Records. I also love Simon's in Barking and The Record Parlour also in Barking. Music Power in Ilford was great as well. But for this next track, I jumped on the train all the way to London to the wonderful City Sounds. It's The Controllers and Stay.

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0: something a little lively there. That was Mantronix and Ladies that did big things on the pirate stations back in 1986. Right, got to say a few hellos. Firstly, to everyone that supports me late night on Funky New Disco, Dave Dawson, Hannah and Lamar, John B, Joyce Richards, Tex James, Geraldine Wake, Jack Cotton, Chaz Sandu, Dave Thomas over in the Channel Islands and John Johns as well. Kathy Edwards, good evening, Kath, and Paul and Gillian Fleming. Mary Jo and Donald all the way over there across the pond, and Steve Inningsworth, he's up north. Solar Radio's Graham Crane, thanks for your support, Graham. Paul Plummer as well, Tony Carroll, Prune Arrow over there in France, and Axel LR, he's in France as well. Espen's all the way over there in Norway, Ian Boxall, Thomas Oyu, thank you for all your support over the last few years, and I hope to see you on one of Solar Radio's great events. Right, as we slip out of the electro hip-hop into a lovely classic soul tune on Love Beat Records, this is Dino Terrell, and You Can Do It.
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Solar family, let's have a little look at some of these dates for our Solar Soul cruises this year. The June Soul on the Solent has already sold out, and so has the June boat on the Thames. And just a little reminder, the June boat on the Thames goes at 1 o'clock, not 2 o'clock, just for this June boat only. July, we all go on holiday, and then we are back on the Thames in August. On the 23rd, from 2 till 7 at Temple Pier on the Golden Jubilee, 5 hours of your favourite Solar Radio DJs. Oh, and I've just been informed that the August boat has sold out already in record time. How is that? That's due to the success of how good these Solar Radio events are. Sorry about that one, folks. As they say, you've missed the boat. So after that, we're back on the Solent in September, the 13th to be precise, at 12:45 to 5:45, Shamrock Quay, Southampton. Make sure you're there. It's my favourite soul cruise of the year. I just love the Solent one, and tickets are only £24 at solarradio.com. So hopefully I'll see you on one of these wonderful soul cruises. As part of the events team, I am on all of them. I'm actually playing on the June boat, so if you want to come upstairs and see me, come and say hello. Right, let's crack on with the music. 1986.

Looking back to 1986. Looking back to 1986.

Solar Radio, your classic and 21st century soul station. Tony Lee on a Saturday night, looking back over 1986. It was the year I left school, the year I started to earn some money, and the year I probably bought quite a few records. And there's one I completely forgot about. That was Gwen Guthrie and Outside in the Rain. Big hit back in the day, especially in the clubs. And coming up next, another big club banger, Serious Intention by

0: as we come to the end of hour number one, we'll be back the other side. Hour number two kicks off with Russ Warnes and his Forgotten Four, so keep it locked. It's Tony Lee on Solo Radio.
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1: Well, welcome back to the part of the show we like to call Hour Number 2. And as I promised, I brought in Solar Radio's wonderful producer and master of the Quiet Storm, Russ Warnes, to bring me his Forgotten Four from 1986. So what have you got for us this evening, Russ?
2: Tony, I selected four slow jams from 1986. Bo Williams, Tease, Cameo and Howard Hewitt. Four great, great songs.
1: Right, let's get these tracks on and you can give us a little more info in the middle.

0: Soul Radio, your classic and 21st century soul station. It's Tony Lee on a Saturday night, looking back over 1986. We are in the middle of Russ Vaughan's Forgotten Four. So what have you got for us today, Russ?
1: So the first track up was Bo Williams' All Because of You, and that was taken from his No More Tears album. And it had the wonderful song also, Give Me Up, which I believe Tony Monson played on his 1986 feature year earlier on in the week. Then we had Firestarter by Tease, and that was taken from their self-titled album. Another wonderful track. Coming up next is Cameo and Don't Be Lonely, taken up from the Word Up album, which had Back and Forth and Candy on it. And going back to 2018, Tony Monson released an album called The Music Inside Me, which that track was featured on. And last up, we had the wonderful Howard Hewitt and I've Got to Go. What a wonderful song that was. Look forward to seeing everyone down on the Solent from Shamrock Key next weekend.
0: Thank you, Russ. What a wonderful selection. I couldn't do it without you.
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time we'll see. Looks like you've lost your best friend. I can understand it. I've been under the weather a bit myself. Hey, let's stop kidding ourselves. You know, I've been a little crazy lately since we stopped seeing each other. I guess we would never know that unless we got a chance to talk.

0: Well, that was Saturday morning radio producer and master of the Quiet Storm, Russ Wolves, with Is Forgotten For. Do you want to say a few hellos to anyone while you're here?
1: You'd like to say hello to Steve and Julie Kerr, Terry Flipper Foreman, the Naughty Boys, that's Darren Warren, Steve Jewell, John Green, 007, Lee Bowen and Fisher, Caroline Twiggy, Jane Lenny, Sue and Dave Cole, Stephen Phyllis, Sue Flay, Mark and the current Mrs. Collins.
0: Well, thank you, Russ, for all your wonderful help and choosing four fabulous tracks. Right, next out the bag, originally from 1984 by High Tension, but this is the 1986 cover from Surface and Happy. Going to send this one out to everyone that's going to come down on the Solent Soul Cruise next weekend. Come along and say hi. I would love to see you.

Well, let's do a few hellos for this second hour of the show. Sean Hickey, the Funky Ginge, and Rob Coley as well. Phil Medcalf, Kevin East, the Funky East Man, and Steve Perusa. Jackie Rook, Michael Stavarino, Papa Michael, a regular there. Brian Hardman, Tracy Clark, Steve Kerr, Adrian Ilgleston, Lee Stevens, good on you, Lee. Richard Seinert, Dwayne Mundell, Lee Bowen, and Grant Davis, top cab drivers. Good to see you down at the Great Yarmouth Soul Weekender, Grant, and John Green as well. Solar Radio DJs, Flemo and Neil Simpson. And another little shout to Kathy Edwards. Thank you for your support, and I know you're waiting patiently for Mr. P at 8 o'clock. Right, turning up the tempo now on the Saturday night. Not your average solar radio tune, but this was massive in 1986. I think it was Steve Walsh on Radio London that busted this one the first time I heard it. It's the incredible Mr. Freeze and Back to the Scene of the Crime.

0: 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Saturday night, primetime radio, Tony Lee, all the way through till 8 o'clock tonight. Laying down all my favourite songs from 1986, the year I left school, believe it or not. So in my last Saturday night show I'd done Synthesized Soul, I played Milton Smith and Stimulus and Girl I Wanna Get Next To You. And this is the only other track I've got from Milton Smith, unless you know another Milton Smith track, do you, Russ?
1: No.
0: Well, that makes two of us, and it's on Roulette Records, and it's You Blow My Mind.

The wonderful sound of Isabel Roberts taking you back to 1986 on every track tonight, and Rhythm of Your Love. And don't forget, coming up after me, it's DJ Mr. P at 8 o'clock with his unique vibe of 90s soul, R&B, swing and hip hop. Do stick around for that one. Then at 10, it's Paul Phillips with a virtual nightclub. Uplifting, soulful, deep and jazzy house, everything you need to have a party indoors. But it don't finish there, because at midnight, it's Rich Edwards with the smoothest show in town. Yeah, that is the Smooth Groove Show. And then I'll be back on your radio at 2 a.m. with the repeat show of Funky New Disco. What more can you ask for?

0: full cover of Inner Life's No Way from 1986, the original from 1983 there. I think when I left school and I bought this track, I didn't even know the Inner Life track existed, so at the time I thought it was original, and I do genuinely think I like them both as much as each other. Okay, so I've only got about 10 minutes left of the show, time to squeeze two more big fat 12s.
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0: And when I say big fat 12s, I certainly mean that. Here's Midnight Star, following up from Curious and Headlines, with a huge hit that came over from the pop scene and the club scene. Here's Midas Touch.

Right, so the family, looks like this is going to be the last one on my little trip down memory lane of 1986. Going to leave you with Melissa Morgan and Fool's Paradise. Many thanks to Russ Wongs for all the input and help putting the show together. Thank you for listening. I'll be back on the radio Thursday night at midnight for Funky New Disco. Paul Phillips and the Virtual Nightclub is up at 10. But next, it's Mr. P. So until next time, I'll see ya.

0: Radio, your classic and 21st century soul station. Yes, DJ Mr. P back on guest duties. That's right, 8 till 10 on a Saturday night. DJ's on rotation. That's right, we've got 90s for you. Everything 90s. We're going to celebrate the 90s here for 2 hours. But first we say big thanks to Tony and Russ. They have left the building now and I'm sure they're going to go and have a nice cold beer somewhere, I'm sure. Celebrate, what a wicked show. Can't remember what year it was though. Was it 1984? And don't worry, it is the most wonderful time of the year right now. So like I said, I've got some 90s tunes for you. We've got some R&B, some soul, some street soul, a little bit of hip hop. And loads of goodies coming your way.
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welcome along. It's Solar Radio, your classic and 21st century soul station. Mr. P back in the hot seat, or should I say hot and sticky seat. 24 degrees still here. Oh dear, I'm not going to moan about the weather at all. If I find anyone moaning about the weather, I'm going to come and find you in a couple of weeks when it's raining and it's cold, and we'll have a chat. Alright, if you want to get in touch with Mr. P, you can. 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Alright, let's do this.

0: Save It from 1994. We have Deborah Cox, One Wish from 1998. And in the background, Anthony Hamilton, Nobody Else from the XTC album 1996.
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Take you back to 1997 on that one. 4.0, if you want me. That's a Mr. P favourite. If you ever listen to my show on a Monday morning, 6 to 8 on a Monday for Solar Sunrise, easing you into a Monday, you might hear that tune. Yes, you may. It's so hot, isn't it? I can't bear it. Am I complaining? Tell me off, give my wrist a slap. We say good evening to Kathy Edwards, my good friend and dancing partner. We say good evening to Melanie Hill, the lovely Jack Cotton in the house. Dave Dawson, how you doing, mate? Chaz Sandu in the house. If you want to mention, get in touch with Mr. P. Let us know what you're up to. Feet up, nice cold drink in your hand. Is the barbecue on? Please tell me the barbecue.

take you on a journey through the 90s for the next 2 hours here on the guest lot on Solar Radio Saturday night. 8 till 10, Mr. P in the hot, sticky, sweaty seat. Guru Field of Music, that's an absolute quality groove right there. We say good evening to Mr. Marky Mark Herbert, Felder Lewis, good evening to you, hope you're well. It's been a little while, hasn't it? We need to get Ash to hurry up and find a new venue for the Soul Shack, don't we? Missing the Soul Shack crew. Alright, now we take you back to Incognito. Always there, this is a Bluey mix.

0: kind of a 90s show without some quality acid jazz. Vibraphonic, heavy vibes, we had Incognito as well. As I told you, always there, the Bluey mix is a mix for me. Mr. P taking you on a journey through the 90s. I've got 2 litres of water and 2 hours to drink it. Don't forget, keep hydrated. And remember, alcohol does dehydrate you, yeah. So, you know, really great positive message for a Friday night.
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0: go, go. 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Hip-hop time.

Tell you about 1991, Chubb Rock, Trium Riot. A little bit of hip-hop for you. Oh, yeah. So Solar Radio are reaching out to the wilderness in the mountains of Pennsylvania while Mary and Donald are camping and they've got a campfire. I mean, what a picture to paint, right? And I'm in a hot studio. That's just not fair. Mary and Donald, hope you have a great time. I'm very, very jealous. Don't sit too close to the campfire, you could get too hot.

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Or a window open. You're going to hear... We say good evening to Mr. Tex James. He is here and in the house. Hope you're well. What are you up to, mate? 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How you doing, my friend? Hope you are well. Be good to catch up soon. We're going to slow the pace. We've got a special...

way. Damn, y'all feel that? 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

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If you just joined us, DJs on rotation every single Saturday here on Solar Radio. 8 till 10, Mr. P on guest slot, bringing you 2 hours of 90s grooves. I could do, it's so many 90s, I could do a show every week, 90s special every week. I pretty much do actually on my show on the Solar Sunrise, 6 to 8 on a Monday morning, where you will find me. Yes, D'Angelo Smooth from the Brown Sugar album 1995. And of course we had Erykah Badu on and on from 96 before that. Right now, club banger, James J.T. Taylor, Feel the Need, 91 on this one. Let's get you up and moving.

take you back to 1990. The album was This Should Move You. It's Take Your Time, Mantronics. We sent that one out to Marky Mark Herbert. He's feeling it. He's feeling a bit of Mantronics, yeah. I'm a mind reader, mate. That's what it is. I know what you're thinking. I know what you want. Sometimes. It's Solar Radio. Soundtrack to your Saturday night. That's right. Get it right. 8 till 10, guest slot, Mr. P, 90s, let's go.

0: Charlie Style, Portrait, Here We Go Again. That's a beautiful tune for the dance floor. Big, big, big tune. So how you been coping with the heat? Mr. P has put up the paddling pool in the garden.
1: Pick it one time.
0: For the children, of course. And who's the only one who's used it? Come straight in from work, straight in. Jump in, the water jumps out. But it keeps me cool. Yes, it does. Get your shoulders under. Get your shoulders under. Hope the neighbours didn't see me.

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take you back to 1994. We are album tracking. Crazy Sexy Cool was the album. Kick Your Game, TLC. That's a Mr. P favourite right now. How you doing with your fan, your air conditioning, your paddling pool? Well, I'm stuck in a box. I'm not complaining. I'm all right. I'm fine. I'm going to send this one out to Big Rob, if he's still with us. And he likes this one.

absolute pure class. Sweetback, You Will Rise, featuring Amel LaRue. 1996 on that one. Beautiful. We've got to say, us DJs on these kind of stations are very blessed to be able to play the music that we love. Oh. It's my happy place, I tell you. Big shout out to everyone locked in, locked on right now. I hope you are enjoying the music here on Solar Radio. Thanks for choosing Solar. Thanks for tuning in to Mr. P on a guest show. Yes, DJ's on rotation. 8 till 10 every Saturday. If you want to find me in my usual spot, you can get up really early on a Monday morning and catch me at 6 till 8 for Solar Sunrise. Love to see you there. We do play a lot of 90s, but we do we play some new stuff. We go back to the 70s, the old school, back of the stack, all that kind of stuff. Just some nice stuff for a Monday morning, get you ready for Monday, get you ready for the week ahead. That's right, so come and see us. Yeah. Oh, I mustn't forget, shows are available to listen back to at the website solarradio.com also.

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Mr. P in the hot, sweaty seat tonight. 8 to 10, guest duty business, 90s. We're on a journey through the 90s. A couple of hip-hop joints for you. We had one for Kathy Edwards, which was Naughty by Nature, OPP, from 1991. And Mr. P played one of his faves from MC Lyte. It's Poor Georgie, and that is 1991 also. So we've got some wicked music coming up in the next 40 minutes. It's all 90s. And right now we're going to take you back with Chaka Khan. Another Mr. P fave, Never Miss the Water. Check this out.

0: 90 special here on Solar. 8 till 10, Mr. P in the hot, sweaty seats. Hope you've enjoyed the tunes this evening. Just over 20 minutes on the dial now. And of course, coming up, no need to go anywhere else. Paul Phillips with the Virtual Nightclub. I know I'll be tuned in. No need to go anywhere. Solar Radio have got you covered 24 hours a day, 7 days a week. That's right, non-stop music.
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0: I'm going to take you back with Jason Weaver. This is Dance With Me. This is a serious groove. Check this out.

21st Century Soul Station. Mr. P in the hot, hot, hot seat. 8 till 10, guest slot, 90s music. We've got 15 minutes left on the dial. Paul Phillips up next with the virtual nightclub. He's going to keep you rocking all the way through till midnight. No need to go anywhere. It's hot here on Solar. Oh yeah, I feel a bit croaky, you know. The cough is not leaving me. I feel much, much better. 2 weeks of the lurgy, but the cough is hanging around for a bit, right?

10 minutes on the dial. Paul Phillips is here, and it's really nice because on a Monday morning, I always have to make Ian Johns a chai latte. Otherwise, he gets upset. I haven't had to do that tonight. It's very nice. Very nice. Paul Phillips is coming with a flask. I'm just wondering what's in that flask. I've got to have a look in a minute when he's not looking. Paul Phillips is coming with a flask. I'm just wondering what's in that flask. I've got to have a look in a minute when he's not looking.

1996, Maxwell's Urban Hang Suite. Dance With Me. Yeah, that's the one. Mr. P playing 90s. He's not going to miss

Jack Cotton, locked in, locked on. Thank you for your ears. Enjoy your Sunday, and I'll see you on Monday morning, bright and early. Hope you've enjoyed your week off. All right, one more from me. Paul Phillips, waiting in the wings. He's ready to go. He's ready and raring to go. So I'm gonna leave you with a bit of Teddy Pendergrass. It was remixed. Believe in Love, Fat Philly Mix. This is a banger. I'll see you on Monday morning, 6 o'clock sharp, right?

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Welcome along to Summertime on Solar Radio. Okay, Emily, we're not quite there yet, but in the background it's a brand new, but forthcoming from CAF432, along with Wendy Harriet on vocals. It's called Good Thing. Soundstate Sessions is a record label. Uplifting Soulful House all the way through until 12. And before we go any further, got to thank Mr. P for the past couple of hours on this guest slot on this Saturday evening. And of course, Mr. P is back bright and early on Monday morning, 6 until 8 a.m. with Solar Sunrise, Soul Essentials. And he wasn't wrong, you know, the Solar Radio Studio, see, it definitely is hot. He left it for me nice and warm. But between now and 12, uplifting house music all the way.

0: As always, a busy show tonight, musically speaking. In the background, brand new remixes. Or tried to spin around previously, some time ago. Well, not actually that long ago, but it's a new remix here. The NWN remix of Sonic Soul Orchestra, along with Kathy Brown and Good Inside. You find this one on a label called People Watching. I feel like I'm doing that when I'm sitting here in the Solar Radio studio, looking at my Facebook group page, or the Solar Radio Facebook group page, kind of just watching people. And if you want to get involved, if you'd like me to watch you on the Solar Radio Facebook group page, you can get involved by the Solar Radio Facebook group page. If you're not a member though, join up, we'll welcome you in. So in the show tonight, as always, in the first hour, new uplifting vocal soulful house. And then at 11, we pull out the vinyl, go back to the 80s and the 90s. And 11:30 onwards, we're going to look at the brand new Soul Energy House chart. Also, musically, I think we've got quite a few broken beats this week. Some broken beats, maybe one or two deeper house tracks. Oh, and some great jazz as well. Jazzy house, that is.
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0: currently sitting at number one in the Solo Radio Soul Energy House Chart, Lady Alma and Dance. We're going with the Marley Marla original mixes. A few other alternative mixes in there, but I've got to say, this particular mix is the one that's currently doing it for me. By the way, hi to anybody who's recently discovered Solo Radio, i.e. maybe in the last day or two, whether it be online on DAB+, or maybe other options, apps and so on. Anyway, into the Virtual Night Club we go by the Solo Radio Facebook group page. Hi to Christine Cleary, who earlier on today had some Linda chocolate and some Galaxy chocolate ice cream. Apparently they were in the fridge earlier on, so by now I expect it's time to take them out and get eating. Well, I'm not sure if both of them, maybe. I think maybe save one for next week if I were you, and go for the ice cream. Also hi to Bob Donnelly, Richard Goldthorpe. Now Richard Goldthorpe fell asleep last week during the show. Now normally I get complaints from people complaining that my banging house music is keeping him awake at night, but on this occasion we sent Richard Goldthorpe to sleep. But luckily for Richard, we've got some broken beats, some heavy broken beats coming up later on in the final half an hour. Also hi to Jane Hardman. Velda Lewis is on the open balcony with the doors open in the chill, having a chilled mint tea. I've got my plain old tap water, saving Mr. P the job of making me a coffee. And also I've got my dark chocolate and some marshmallows. Now the plan is the chocolate's going to melt, and then I'll dip the marshmallows into the chocolate. Very unhealthy, I know, but never mind. Also hi to Chris Murray in tonight as well. He's been out on his motorbike all day, and now he's into the virtual nightclub. Lloyd Essen, hi to you. Delroy Shepherd as well, down under. Lorna and Jonathan Robson, now they've got their wagon wheels with them tonight in the fridge, apparently, where they should be. Best place for them. Get them out for the classic underground session, which we'll be doing from 11 p.m. onwards. A few more people to say hi to shortly. Before we do, though, get back into the new and current releases. It's Jesse Saunders.
1: 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Summer Soul. Summer Soul. On Solar.

is an interesting one. This is Jesse Saunders and Crushing. A little bit of a different sound to what everybody else is doing, which I like. That's what we like, exciting new music here on Solar Radio. So back into the virtual nightclub, actually back to Lorna and Jonathan Robson. Not only have they got their wagon wheels in the fridge, but also they've got the subwoofer in readiness. That's what I like to hear, the subwoofer in readiness for some of those tough broken beats to come later on. We're going to put it to the test. What I suggest you do actually, Jonathan, is make sure you've got a fan focused on that woofer. We don't want those coils burning out. Also, hi to, listen, we've got a few more people. I mentioned Delroy Shepherd, but Delroy Shepherd actually, he needs a little bit, he needs some uplifting soulful grooves down there in Melbourne, Australia, after watching the Arsenal lose to the Champions League in the final. So I don't think he's very happy. So hopefully the music will lift your spirits there. Also, I think we have John Quigley. Hi to you, John. And our very own Damien D as well. So my name is Constantine. Hi to you. Now he said good evening to all heavy metal peeps. I'm not suggesting actually, one of my earlier tracks, the one I opened up the show with, sounded a little bit heavy metalist, do you? Also, Tony Lee. Now Tony Lee said he doesn't often catch the VNC. You may well have called Tony Lee earlier on with playing music from 1986. I'm not sure if that was the year he was born or the year he left school. Now I could make a few comments here, but I'll probably dig myself into a hole, so we'll leave it there. And also, oh, I think we got it covered for the time being, so we'll get back to that shortly. Now here's a track that's been around before, but DJ Disciple has got Crackers out to do a remix on it. It's featuring Mia Cox on vocals, and this one's called Caught Up.

0: Come along to your uplifting Saturday night right here on Saturday Radio in the virtual nightclub, the cheapest night out in town. I can vouch for that. In the background, it's been around before, but this is a brand new remix from Cracker Zap, but you can probably tell that, giving it a lot more bounce. DJ Disciple and Mia Cox, and that one's called Caught Up. Hi to Benson the Cat, enjoying the grooves tonight. Benson loves anything which is 69 hertz or below. Perfect beats for cats to doze off to. Anything higher than 69 hertz and they just don't like it. By the way, later on, information on some up-and-coming solo radio boat parties. Also, the Sussex Soul and Dance Weekend as well. I'm taking my virtual nightclub there. So if you like what you're hearing right now, you can hear it in live, as it were, at the Sussex Soul and Dance Weekend. But more about that between now and 12. And also, from midnight tonight, it's going to be Richard Edwards with Smooth Groove between midnight and 2. And Tony Lee is back between 2 and 4. New disco and some club classics as well. But I think he's rinsed all his records from 1986, so there probably won't be any of those in now.
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But I've got to say, the energy in this record is mind-blowing. In the background, that's Tom Chudd along with Vanessa Jackson and Give Me Your Love. This is what it's all about. I'm lifting soulful dance every Saturday night, 10 till 12, in my imaginary virtual nightclub here on Solar Radio. So into the VIP section of the... Well, it's not really the VIP, but the people who hit the like button... But we call it the VIP anyway. Hi to, let's see who we got there. Tex James. Hi to you, Tex. Also, James Mayhew. Mark Randall, possibly. Ray Caviano. Dave John. Philip Metcalf. Dave Dawson and Chaz Sandu. Hi to you, all of the people who hit the like button. Those are the people who didn't want too much publicity. So later on, between 11.30 and 12, we'll be looking at the brand new Soul Energy House chart. Haven't said that, though. We've already played what was at number one, but we'll mention it anyway. Later on, between 11.30 and 12. Musically, we've got some kind of more left-field broken beats, some jazzy house, and a bit of deep house as well. God, this record is so infectious.

Jackson on vocals and Give Me Your Love. By the way, there will be a playlist tomorrow available via my website, soulfulgrooves.com. 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Which reminds me, hi to anybody who listens via the Mixcloud via my website at soulfulgrooves.com, and anybody on Mixcloud who favourites the show as well on Mixcloud, hi to you. As I said before, please feel free to drop by one Saturday night if you want to drop in live on the virtual nightclub. And also, Chris Murray said he's got the original of the DJ Disciple track we played a little while ago. Actually, I think I have as well, but it's probably down my lockup. But I was checking out online the original mix, and it did sound quite a lot different, the new version. More kind of pumping, as I say, kind of more ready for today's market, as it were, the dance floor. I may well give that one a spin, actually, thinking about it, at the Sussex Soul and Dance Weekender. But more about that between now and 12. Now, after all this relentless dancing, let's slow the beats down a bit for a couple of deeper tracks. This is Jahab Mohammed and Rona Ray. Been around before on Making Moves Records, but this is a brand new remix from Koflo of Think of Me.

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Deep Just, along with Josh Milan and Asway R tonight. That's a Josh Milan main mix. Going with some of the alternative mixes in future shows. We'll say good as well, believe me. Now, last week after the show, I went down. There was a party taking place here in London. Househead Records London were throwing a party in the Charing Cross area here in London, not too far from Tottenham Court Road. And Vic Lavender, they brought in Vic Lavender from Chicago. And Rod said, he said, oh, Paul, you've got to come down. And so did Mark Randall as well. Now, I was parked up here at the studio in North London and thought, oh, should I drive? It's only a couple of miles, but I wasn't too sure about the parking. So I thought, oh, no, I'll get a bus. There's loads of buses going down that way. So I've gone on the bus all the way along Oxford Street. And I got to the, I think it was the lower third, which is kind of at the junction with Tottenham Court Road, Charing Cross Road, and Oxford Street. And I found the venue, and it was down in the basement. And once I got in there was Raj, Sally, also Mark Randall, Ray Alley, also hi to Angela, who I met as well. Vic Lavender was on the turntables. I only missed about 10 or 15 minutes of Vic Lavender, but I remained there. We all remained there until the very end. And believe me, Vic Lavender played a great deep house set. So thanks to Lee and the gang. I think I finally got home at about 5 o'clock in the morning when I finally got home. But really glad I went in the end. And speaking of Househead Records London, this is their forthcoming. Actually, this is available now. This is Prefix One, along with Nambi and the Glen Underground remix of Grateful.

0: Now available on Househead Records London. Prefix One along with Nambi and Grateful. That's C. Glenn Underground Remixer. And as I say, last week, really glad I went in there because I was in two minds as to whether to go. But Mark Randall and Rod Sully said, oh, Paul, you've got to come down. And were messaging me in the studio as we approached midnight. And I'm thinking, oh, shall I, shan't I? And then I looked at my app on the buses and thought, oh, there's a bus along in 5 minutes. I could drive, but I don't know what the parking's going to be like. So I thought, I know, I'll grab that bus. And I was here in about 15 or 20 minutes. Should have seen the look on their faces when I walked in. Don't think they were expecting me to turn up. By the way, you should find some videos of that event online. And also, I believe there's an audio recording of the night as well, possibly. Check out Househead Records online via their either website or their Facebook page. So once again, I'll say in the background on Househead Records London, Prefix One and Nambi and Grateful, the Glenn Underground remix, taking it deep. So after the break, we're going to put out the vinyl and go back to the 80s and the 90s.
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Into the classic and underground session we go from the original vinyl. First of all, we had the BB Winans brand new dance remix there, and then after that, in the background, David Anthony and Protégé and a track called I Want to Know. That came out on a label called Your Big Records. So I'm looking forward to the Sussex Soul and Dance Weekend. And the reason being, I'm taking my virtual nightclub there. So you're going to get what you get on a Saturday night. And it's taking place between August the 7th and the 9th at the Elite Venue Selection, Fairbridge Hotel. The postcode for that is RH19 2BH, not too far from Gatwick Airport. Also going to be there our very own Tenny Monson, Ash Lecter and Gary Spence as well. Georgie B is going to be performing, and also Delegation featuring Rick Bailey. And as I've said many times before, it's a very nice venue as well. Very posh, very upmarket, by my standards anyway. Lots of facilities there as well. I'm only going there really to make use of the facilities. Anyway, that's the Sussex Soul and Dance Weekender. If you want to catch my virtual nightclub live, that's where you need to be, August the 7th to the 9th. More information via my website, soulfulgrooves.com. 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And also sussexsoulweekend.co.uk as well. So once again, that's the Sussex Soul and Dance Weekend. Oh, and by the way, it's number 3. Now, coming up next is a record from Black Rascals. Now, I played other releases from these guys, Blaze Production, but I don't think I've ever played this one, at least not so very often. It's, admittedly, it's not as

He's a Black Rascals 12. I don't play so often, admittedly not quite as good as the other ones, but still worth a play though. Black Rascals for the next time on Shelter Records. That's the DJ Dove mix. In fact, actually, I think I should have played the Vince Blaze mix or the Shelter mix, which might have been a bit more kind of jazzy as opposed to kind of hard hitting like this one. By the way, don't forget Soul on the Solent, our late summer boat party, Sunday, September the 13th. It's between 12:45 and 5:45 p.m. on board the Ocean Scene. Tickets are available right now at sodaradio.com. That's Soul on the Solent, Sunday, September the 13th. You don't want to miss out on that one down on the south coast. Also, food will be available to purchase as well. And tickets are priced £24 from sodaradio.com. Actually, I think this mix gets better as it goes.

By the way, from midnight tonight, it's going to be Rich Edwards with Smooth Grooves. And then Tony Lee is going to be back between 2 and 4 tomorrow morning. New disco, club classics as well. So one more in this section. And then we're going to get back into the deeper and jazzier house grooves. I want some broken beats as well. I'm glad.

0: In the background, Bev Noir. I'm so glad you came to me on New Groove Records. Trying to look for the year on this one, trying to remember if it was one of my Pirate Radio Days records or not. I think it was. I think it just slipped in there, possibly. So after the break, we're coming back with some deep house, some broken beats, some jazz as well. We've got some broken beats for Mango the Cat, the pet. Currently is nice and peacefully sleeping whilst John Quigley is either watching the football or the cricket or something. I assume he's listening. We'll soon find out anyway when Mango gets some heavyweight broken beats coming out of those speakers. So the radio, your classic and 21st century soul music radio station. My name is Paul Phillips. Here every Saturday night, 10 till 12 in the virtual nightclub. House music all the way, uplifting vocal, deep house, jazzy house, broken beats, new jazz. We play it all. I want classic house as well.
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can't beat broken beats in moderation if they're done properly. And they're done properly here. Wipe the Needle along with Venus Beats. And that Never Simple Like It Was Before. Bit of a cryptic message in there possibly. So the brand new Sonigy House chart this week. We have only two new entries this week. At number 15, we got Shahid Mohammed featuring Sheldon Ray and a track called In Her Light. That's on Unquantized Recordings or Records. At number 11, the highest new entry, Detroit Rising.

I went with the Marley Marley original mix tonight, but there's also the David Harness mix on that particular release as well on Mirrorball Recordings. So there we have it, the Soul Energy House Chart. New entries and number one track, which can be viewed online at sodaradio.com. And Steve John's here every Tuesday, 8 till 10 with a brand new chart. But if you like your house music a little bit more deeper as well, and we can also hear more tracks from that chart. Rod Selly on a Thursday between 8 and 10. Damien D, midnight through until 2 on the early hours of a Saturday morning. I think Damien's got about 3 rooms worth of music, so he kind of takes you on a journey. And you will definitely be hearing some kind of deeper grooves like this with Damien D.

Well, tonight in the alternative underground sound of Soda Radio on a Saturday night in the virtual nightclub, we're having a little bit of a mini broken beat session there. In the background, that's Inkswell and Mystery Man. I bet this one sounds good on the subwoofer or in a nightclub environment. By the way, another event I'm DJing at is called Ease Your Mind on Sunday the 12th of July. It's between 2 and 7 p.m. alongside resident DJs Michael Gudge, Nick Topsy Turvy, Mark Blee and also Paul Garland as well. Taking place at the Berkeley Bar, Waitley Hall Hotel, Banbury. Postcode for that one is OX16OAN. More information on my website, soulfulgrooves.com. Probably be taking some vinyl, some New York dance, New Jersey dance, bit of Chicago house maybe. Some disco rarities, boogie rarities, kind of a bit of a mixed bag really. Once again, Ease Your Mind, Sunday the 12th of July, 2 till 7 p.m, soulfulgrooves.com, that's where you need to head for. You find all the information on my homepage. So from the broken beats to the jazz,

Abu Williams. This one's called Mind Games. I don't know about you, but this one, it kind of conjures up in my imagination like I'm whizzing around the galaxy. Or is it just me? Anyway, once again, Boo Williams and Mind Games. By the way, I'm around on Thursday night. Thursday night's 10 till 12. Classic and collector soul, the best of the new soul releases. Quite a storm mini, some jazz fusion at Thursday night's 10 till 12 here on Solar Radio. Musically, 180 degrees, musically opposite to what we do tonight, other than maybe one or two tracks to get things underway. Once again, Thursday night's 10 till 12, soulful grooves all the way here on the Solar. After the break, we're going to come back with a few more vocal tracks, and then it's going to be Rich Edwards with Smooth Grooves, followed by Tony Lee. After the break, we're going to come back with a few more vocal tracks, and then it's going to be Rich Edwards with Smooth Grooves, followed by Tony Lee.

What a nice way to end the virtual nightclub tonight. In the background, Gretchen Gal and Butterfly. So I'll say I'm back on that Thursday night, 10 to 12. Got to thank everybody who's kept me company tonight via the Soda Radio Facebook group page. And also anybody listening online on DAB. And of course, also Mixcloud as well. 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Coming up next from...

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Solar Radio, your classic and 21st century soul station. I'm Rich Edwards, this is Smooth Grooves, the very best in smooth jazz and a little bit more every week. And we get underway on the birthday file, back to our regular show and our look at the world of cover versions last week and our review of the year so far, the week before that. But everything's where it's supposed to be this week, including the brand new music and a lot of it as we play catch up. Our take five and our back in the box as well. And the birthdays. Walter Beasley getting us underway. Why Not You? From his 2007 album, Ready for Love. Walter on the birthday file for the 24th May. Sunday gone. And Marc Antoine celebrating his birthday on Thursday the 28th. From the 2001 album, Cruisin'. And the voice of Paddy Austin. And the classic Mash Canada. Smooth Grooves on Solar Radio.

Solar Radio, your classic and 21st century soul station. I'm Rich Edwards, and every week we bring you smooth grooves. And this week we are back on the trail of the brand new music. Normally we bring you whole stack every week. We've been absent from the new music for a couple of weeks with our travels to the Algarve Smooth Jazz Festival. More about that on the way. We are playing catch up on that new music this week. So on the birthday, Firewater Beasley, Marc Antoine and Andrew Goucher, man known as the godfather of gospel bass, Grammy winner with the band Mary Mary. 2015, We Don't Need No Bass and Jumpstart. And Andrew on the birthday fire for the 27th on Wednesday. And the start of our brand new music coincides with the last of our birthdays for now. Celebrating on Sunday the 31st, Detroit in the house, Mark Mix. He's been a regular on the show since 2020, the Street Jazz Cartel. And on this particular track, the guests, Daryl Beebe, Joel Del Rosario, James Gibbs III, and the latest single from Mark Mix, The Source, T-H-A, The Source. And we kick off a lot of great new music for you this week. 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

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And That Source, THA Source. Happy birthday to Mark for Sunday the 31st of May. And we continue with the brand new music, and we do have a lot to get in this week. This is a man who's been on the show since 2014. He's Vel Lewis. Track that's been mixed by Paul Brown, and it features as a guest Marion Meadows on the sax. The track's called Smoothie. That's S-M-O-O-V-E-E, not a drink, smoothie. That sounds like a person. Smooth Grooves on Solar Radio, and we continue with the brand new music with a great old friend of ours in the shape of Will Donato, and his brand new track is on the way next.

That's keyboard player Vel Lewis with a special guest on that, Marion Meadows. It's called Smoovie, S-M-O-O-V-E-E, mixed by Paul Brown. And this, this is a hot groove. This man was one of the very first independent artists that we featured on Smooth Cruise way back in 2009 when the weekly shows began, although we have been popping up since 2003 in various places. She's new from Wilton Arto. It features special guests Steve Oliver and Michael Browning. Some smooth jazz royalty in amongst this lot. And a great track as well. New from Wilton Arto, this is Forever Lasting. 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

2026, catching up on the brand new music from whilst we've been away at the Algarve Festival. And I have to say, it's been a remarkable year already in 2026, and it is not slowing down. Some incredible albums due this month and in the weeks ahead. That's new from Will Donato, Forever Lasting, with Steve Oliver and Michael Browning. Talking of Steve Oliver, his brand new album out next week as well. And here's another man that we have been longtime fans of, the great Doc Powell, musical director for Wilson Pickett for many years, and 10 years as the musical director for Luther Vandross. Written lots of music for movies as well. The song was originally recorded by Joe Jackson back in 1982. This is Doc Powell and Stepping Out. And we'll hear from the man who was the musical director of the Algarve Festival, Ollie Silk. The host played some great shows and held the whole thing together. He's got a great new EP out. We've got another track from that on the way next. Smooth Grooves on Solar Radio.

was under the impression we were going to get a brand new album, but in fact we're getting a four-track EP from Ollie Silk, still on Tripping and Rhythm Records, but they've given him carte blanche to release the EP in his own auspices, and that's it. It's called As It Stands. The EP's out now. Four tracks we played. Yes Sir, the first single from it, and that is the title track, As It Stands. And it features Mark James and Arefa Rakwe and Gordon Campbell. And both Ollie and Mark James are going to be playing in London at the Pizza Express in Dean Street, August the 8th and 9th. Tickets are available for that now. It's going to be a great show. He has been most recently the host of the Algarve Smooth Jazz Festival, which was fantastic. And one of the highlights for me, getting to see this man with some friends. I'll tell you more in a minute. This is going to be the new single from the forthcoming album from Steve Cole. Maceology, whichever you prefer. Maceo. This features Corey Wong. Album's called Sleight of Hand. It's out next week. And it's got my hands on the album. It's very tasty indeed. Smooth Grooves on Solar Radio.

going to be the brand new single from Steve Cole. The album Sleight of Hand is out next week. That track featuring Corey Wong and Maceology, or Maceology, whichever you prefer. And Steve, one of the artists that was performing at the Algarve Smooth Jazz Festival, and as I mentioned a few times on the show prior to that event, Kim Waters was playing live, and so was Jeff Kashawa, all doing individual shows. And I did mention, wouldn't it be nice if they were to do perhaps one song together? And we got it. On the Thursday night, Kim Waters on stage, the encore featured Jeff Kashawa, Steve Cole, the first time in 12 years that they have played together as the Sax Pack, and my goodness, it was a bit special. We continue with that brand new music on Smooth Grooves. Special effects, Kieli Minucci, featuring another man who was at the festival, Eric Marintall, opened up the Algarve Festival, then came to London and played dates at Peter Express. He's a great sax man, Eric Marintall. Kieli Minucci, Been So Long. This features some vocals from Elliot Yamin, who was a finalist in American Idol. And we continue with that keyboard player from Japan, who is incredibly prolific. The return of Rei Narita and his new single,

He is one of the most prolific artists that we play on the show. We discovered him about 4 years ago, but he'd been making music for many years before that. He is Rei Narita. That's R-E-I-N-A-R-I-T-A. Rei Narita. Grazing at One Moon is the latest single. I think he put out 10 singles last year. He puts them out at an incredible rate, and the quality never dips. And then Rei Narita, and we also have the guy from Cuba, Carlos Camillo, who has a brand new album out in time for next week's show. Both of them put out music at an incredible rate. Rei Narita, Gazing at One Moon, Special Effects, Kelly Minucci with Eric Marienthal and Been So Long. And another one of the artists that was at the Algarve Smooth Jazz Festival. And she was absolutely wonderful in the open air, overlooking the ocean, the stage there in the morning, the wonderful Jessie J. Terra Nova is the latest album, came out in 2025. The album puts her together with that man, Paul Brown, of course. They were the combination that gave us the early hits for Jessie J, and working together very well on this Terra Nova album from last year. And from that, Mr. Magic. Smooth Grooves on Solar Radio.

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It's on both of them. And with so much brand new music this week, highly recommended. And there's also a link to the podcast so you can listen to the show at any time as well. That's Hubert Eves the Fourth, and She Said Yes. Man's been with us on the show for a few years now, from New York City. That's his latest single. He had the Smooth Grooves number one song of 2024 with a track called Get Up that featured Najee. And Hubert will be back as a guest on one of the tracks featuring in our Take 5 this week. Jesse J before that from the album Terra Nova. And a classic, of course, Mr. Magic. And more brand new music and a sultry summer groove from this man, William Prince. This is called Ocean View. And where the weather has been, it's got that great summery feel. Smooth Grooves on Solar Radio, smooth jazz and more.

View. He first appeared on the show back in 2017. That's a real sultry, summery feel. In fact, we've got a few tracks that are very much in that vein this week. Hubert Eves before that, She Said Yes. And this is new from Greg Manning. That's actually a week or two late because it was written for his mum in time for Mother's Day in the States. The song's called Jolanda. And the lineup on this, Kurt Wenham on sax, and the rest of the band, Marcus Finney on the drums, Carlisle Baritello on guitars, Mel Brown on bass, Lewis Conte as well on percussion, Greg Manning on the keys. Very tasty indeed. New music on Smooth Grooves. We're back on the birthday file as we head into our Take 5 this week. And the Take 5, two new songs and a big, big birthday. I'm Rich Edwards, and this is Smooth Grooves on Solar Radio.

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1: Smooth Grooves on Solar Radio. Our Take 5 is on the way. We are going there with a birthday. Back from my travels to the Algarve Smooth Jazz Festival, and one of the things I do at the festivals is we do live artist interviews on Facebook Live and do a chill-out in the afternoon. And this is when the tracks has become synonymous with our chill-outs. So an album that came out in 2010, the album called Funk in the Trunk, and he's on the birthday file this week. Michael Fair from Nashville, Tennessee, celebrated his birthday on Saturday the 30th. And whenever I play this, either on the radio or at the chill-out sessions, I get asked about it constantly. The Jimmy Webb song from 1968. Rest of the album.